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1: If you are listening to us on the iHeart app, make sure to make us your number one preset right there. And then hit that red microphone button if you want to send any of us here a talkback message. It'll go right to us here in the studio. My name is Alessandra. Appreciate the company. And this song by The Verb will always remind me of Cruel Intentions, does it not?

0: $99.1, be sure to make us a preset on your free iHeartRadio app. I always find these national holidays to be kind of funny. Some of them fun, though. Okay, today is National Beach Day, Grief Awareness Day, Toasted Marshmallow Day, I can get behind that. Frankenstein Day, that's kind of cool, although that should be in October, I think. And Faith and Humanity Day, well, now that's gone out the window. I'm Alessandra, thanks for hanging out. You can find me on Instagram if you want to be friends, at Alessandra Taran.
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1: Yo, what's going on? My name is Alessandra, and people throughout the year are always waiting for something, right? Waiting for the weekend, some people waiting for summer, some parents waiting for summer to be over so they could send their kids back to school, waiting for Halloween, that is me, guilty, but most of all, I'm waiting for this new era of Somber. He's been releasing some new music, which means there's a new album around the corner. Can't wait, here he is now.

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hot pursuit and fiery auto crashes. Some will die in hot pursuit while sifting through my ashes. Some will fall in love with life and drink it from a fountain that is pouring like an avalanche coming down the mountain.

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1: 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It's happening next month in Vegas T-Mobile Arena. Not only are we flying you out there, we're also putting you up in a hotel, getting you ground transportation, and $1,000 in spending money. It's going to be pretty sick. Who's going to be there? Snoop Dogg, Muse, the Goo Goo Dolls, just announced Smashing Pumpkins, too.

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1: Dolly Parton knew everyone. She was just, oh my God, so many tie-ins. RIP to Dolly Parton. Crazy news from last week. So sad. Eminem shared a letter that Dolly Parton wrote him. It was beautiful. If you haven't seen it yet or heard about it, I'll tell you more in a few.

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1: Sublime and Sonata, Jesse, Eminem back there. So, oh my gosh, Dolly Parton, so many tributes coming in. And last week, Eminem posted on Instagram a letter that Dolly Parton wrote him. So it was right after he was inducted into the Rock and Roll Hall of Fame. And his caption said, "I'm so sorry we never got a chance to meet." And so he shared the letter that she wrote. She was praising him for his work, also expressed feeling an unexplained connection with him, and then encouraging him to continue his artistic path. Go to Eminem's Instagram to read the whole thing. The fact that she wrote him a letter even without meeting him, it just says so much about her. It's just that woman, what a gift. She will be forever cherished. R.I.P. Dolly Parton.
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1: Travis Barker's film documentary, Louder Than Fear, officially out. Disney Plus and Hulu, his life before the band, his rise to fame, the brutal recovery after that 2008 plane crash. This man has lived one heck of a life. He bears his soul in this documentary. If you are looking for something to watch, I say make some time this weekend.

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1: Collective Soul, Jesse. Tame Impala featured on the new Spider-Man soundtrack. Not this song, another song from Deadbeat called Loser. But the songs from this soundtrack surging up on the global charts. Really just amazing exposure for Tame Impala. And a brand new day pulling in ridiculous numbers. It is one of the highest earning films in cinematic history. Just crazy. Making an absurd amount of money.

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1: Just see Foo Fighters. What can this band do? Oh, well, dream come true. Just announced they're going to be opening up for AC/DC September 8th. And then also last weekend, Hollywood Bowl brought out an orchestra. Full orchestra, choir, LA Philharmonic, 15-song set. Hearing these songs with an orchestra and a choir, absolutely mind-blowing. Go to the internet and watch.

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0: Raise your hand if you are so insanely pumped for this new Oasis documentary. It's coming so soon, September 11th. Don't look back in anger. And then also, there's like, Liam Gallagher is telling Noel to announce the tour. Long-running rumor that Oasis are doing a tour for 2027. I don't even know what the heck's happening. I'll tell you more in a few.

0: Star 99.1. Hosier Too Sweet and Oasis back there, Jesse. You are right to be confused. What is going on? Okay. They shut down rumors that there was no new music and no tour. And then, well, now Liam Gallagher, oh my gosh, he is fanning the flames, posting something to Noel on Twitter saying, announce the tour already. We're all losing our minds. Like, what the heck, man? Yes or no? What's it going to be? All I know is that this documentary is going to be biblical, to say the least. September 11th is going to be out, and they released the trailer a few weeks ago. 2 minutes and 12 seconds of absolute goosebumps.
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Hawaii's alternative rock, Star 99.1. Green Day's got a pretty high score for Rotten Tomatoes for the new movie Nimrods. I think it's like high 80s, which is impressive. Also, they've been doing so much. They also announced 24/7 YouTube live stream, Green Day TV. Go right now to YouTube and check this thing out.

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1: 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Cage the Elephant, Beaches in Tennessee. 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
1: Jesse, if you're a deadhead, hell yeah. You know, Sublime, they did Scarlet Begonias for their debut studio album, 40 Ounce to Freedom, unbelievable cover. And Jacob Noel got together with his bandmates in intimate acoustic live rendition of Scarlet Begonias. They did it for Spin Magazine. Make sure to check that out. Until the Sun Explodes. 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
1: Jesse, what up? Thanks for tuning in. Yo, Burning Man has just kicked off. 9 days in the desert. Burning Man is absolutely nuts. Also, they announced something that is creating backlash amongst burners and attendees. Pretty big deal. 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
1: Temper City self-aware. Jesse, Burning Man has officially kicked off. Burning Man is nuts, okay? I think it's like 9 days in the desert in Nevada. No dress code. Mutant vehicles. It operates completely outside the norms of everyday society. There is no money allowed. It's a gifting economy, so everybody just kind of gifts and trades stuff out of generosity. And there was an announcement for this year. Burning Man, they are not banning smart glasses. There's been backlash amongst the burners who go there to live that camera-free life, that social media-free life. They feel as if their privacy is being violated. Look, I agree. If I was walking around naked in the desert for 10 days, I would not want to be filmed either.
0: Looking for the...
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6: Are you struggling with symptoms of chronic hives with no known external triggers? Living with chronic spontaneous urticaria, or CSU, can be frustrating, especially when symptoms last months or even years. CSU is a long-term condition that often requires ongoing treatment. Rhapsido, remibrutinib, is an oral prescription treatment that's taken twice daily with or without food for adults with CSU who continue to have symptoms not controlled with antihistamines. It should not be used for any other forms of hives. Rhapsido may cause bleeding, and risk may increase if also taking a blood thinner. 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
1: Switchfoot. They gave us a new album. It came out end of June. It's called Forever Now. 14th studio album. They have so much music. It's wild. First collection of new music in 5 years. So that album is out. And next Saturday, well, this upcoming Saturday, they got a big tour with Amberlynn.

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1: Beck Luza, Hoobastank back there. Heyo, they have new music out. First new song in 8 years called How Do You Sleep? And they're doing that tour, 25th anniversary tour with Stained, which is kicking off in a few weeks. But I am so excited because this new song is really, really good. Make sure to listen to it. And also, I went down the Hooba hole. And I totally forgot. They had an epic Mountain Dew commercial back in 2003 with Channing Tatum. Oh, my God. Hoobahole. Go down it. You'll find some fascinating stuff.

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1: 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That is going to be out September 25th. 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
1: Oh my goodness, back to school time. I just can't get over it that we have Labor Day weekend, this upcoming weekend. Yo, pumpkin spice lattes are back. That is not an indication of fall. I don't know what else is. Oh, pumpkin spice lattes are back. Summer's over.

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1: Gigi Perez, Sailor Song, just the final week of August, but we got Labor Day coming up. And then before you know it, I mean, it's going to be Halloween. No, you know what? Pumpkin spice lattes are back. The ultimate indicator of the changing of seasons. So that was big news this week. Starbucks fans in a frenzy. I'm going to give it one more week till we all start seeing pictures of people holding their pumpkin spice lattes in front of apple orchards. Be on the lookout. That'll be popping up on the feed probably this week.
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I say you look so fine that I really want to make you mine. 4, 5, 6, come on and get your kicks. 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
1: Papa Roach. They are back with the promise of a new album. Jacoby Shaddix confirmed that it'll be out before the end of the year. 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
1: Damn, dude, Weezer, they're even taking over billboards. They're up in major cities, like mock billboards, though, to keep promoting the new Gold album. They have billboards pretending to be Cash for Gold stores, fake real estate offices. They have a bunch of them up, lots of pictures on their Instagram. Weezer's just so creative. New song from the Gold album featuring Wednesday, We Might As Well Be Strangers.

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Goo Goo Dolls will be at our iHeartRadio Music Festival in Vegas next month, and you can be there too with an extra $1,000 in your pocket. I'll fill you in on how to get that in just a couple of minutes. My name is Crash, and this is Iris.

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1: I'm Crash with Noah Kahn and Doors, and we heard Goo Goo Dolls before that with Iris, and I mentioned that Goo Goo Dolls will be at our iHeartRadio Music Festival. That is presented by Capital One, and it's happening at T-Mobile Arena in Vegas September 18th and 19th, so you got the Goo Goo Dolls, you got Weezer, you got Muse, Smashing Pumpkins just added to that lineup this past week, and you can be there too. And in addition to the trip, we'll even kick in $1,000. And do you know how you're going to spend it, Katie?
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1: There you go. 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The trip and the cash. Your next chance to win will happen tomorrow morning just after 9 o'clock.
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4: Yeah, what's going on, everybody? It is Ted Stryker. Welcome to another edition of Out of Order, the only countdown show in the world brave enough to play the top 20 songs totally at random. We'll jump from number 5 to 16 and number 12, but we always end with number 1. And for the last 4 weeks in a row, that's been Self-Aware by Temper City. Will they be on top again today? You're going to find out later. I've also got new music from Baloo Brigada and Yellow Card. Plus, Feldy, John Feldman from Goldfinger will be stopping by as we kick it off with the number 10 song, Baby Doll, Dominic Fike, is out of order.
5: I can't.

firmly planted at number 2, In My Room by Julia Wolf. Yep, the second biggest song in the nation on Out of Order with me, Stryker. And it's not just the top 20 songs, but I love to play you the coolest new artists like this excellent band out of Connecticut, Goose. These guys have been blowing up lately. They're doing 3 sold-out shows at Red Rocks this weekend. This is the song Good Times, End Times from Goose on Out of Order, a bonus song.

0: From now, they're going to play the Bourbon and Beyond Festival in Louisville. The band Goose is on Out of Order today. That was called Good Times, End Times. And I'm Stryker. Thanks for listening. On the way, I've got Cage Elephant, Almost Monday, and new music from In Color. Plus, John Feldman will join me as you are out of order.
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love that song. Cage Elephant, that's them. Beaches in Tennessee is number 3 out of order. It is Stryker. So excited to play you something new from In Color. These guys were on the chart for a very long time with Headlights. They made it all the way to number 1. Now they're back with something new. This one is called High from In Color. It's a bonus this weekend on Out of Order.

0: the coolest music, the best guests, and a slightly above average host. That's what this show is, Out of Order, the Countdown Show. All right, my name is Ted Stryker. I just played you No More Regrets from Almost Monday in at number 11. On the way, I got music from Modest Mouse and Miles Smith, plus Baloo Brigada. Those guys are back with a fantastic new track, and you're going to hear it next on Out of Order.
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1: One of my favorite new young bands, Edge Hill, and that is their song, Love to Go, in at number 15, and I'm Stryker. Every single weekend, I'm right here, whether it's 110 degrees or freezing cold. I am ready to play for you the top 20 songs of the nation, 100% out of order. And by the way, whether it's 110 or 15 below degrees, it doesn't matter. I'm in my guest bedroom, and I have a thermostat, a thermometer, you know, a heater, air conditioner. I'm fine. I have it set at 69 right now. Giggity. Here's Modest Mouse in at number 5, Picking Dragon's Pockets.

Ain't your pasture now, nor your equipment. An auditory trick. There are boots that begs to be licked. I am the tarmac, I'm the pilot, I'm the flight path.

There's Miles Smith, Hold Me in the Dark, at number 13 on Out of Order with me, Stryker. Here's some things I love from New Zealand, by the way. Manuka honey, kiwis, both the bird and the fruit, and this next band, Balu Brigada. You know these guys. Songs like Backseat and So Cold. The new one is called Bedhead from Balu Brigada. Not on the countdown yet. It's a bonus on Out of Order. Run the-

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0: And back to you.
1: Edge of the Earth from The Beaches. At number 20 on Out of Order, it is Stryker. And my guest today has produced artists like The Used, Panic at the Disco, Avril Lavigne, 311, Blink-182. And he's the singer of Goldfinger, John Feldman. How's it going, man?
2: I'm doing amazing. Thank you so much for having me.
1: John Feldman is my guest. In the last few years, we've seen like pop punk pop make this massive comeback. As one of the guys at the heart of this thing, what's it been like to watch?
2: I mean, Warped Tour we did last year in front of 60,000 people, and it was just like, I mean, I couldn't see the end of it. It was wild. I mean, it's just, I mean, I love The Paradox. I love XCOM. I love Turnstile. There's so many bands coming up in the movement, and I feel like, I mean, millennials have money now, I guess, and so they're out there getting their nostalgia on, I think, is part of it, right?
1: For sure, that's part of it, but also John Feldman is here. I think people are discovering great bands like your band Goldfinger. From back in the day, did you ever think you would see this kind of second wave?
2: I had no idea that there'd be this kind of resurgence. It's not like, I mean, I didn't choose ska, you know, ska chose me. And I didn't know I'd be playing ska punk in 2026. I had no idea. I mean, I was selling shoes on the promenade, you know, in 1994. And little did I know that, like, you know, just from working at that shoe store, I had my demo tape. I put it in a shoebox, and the guy signed me to a record label. It's like, I had no idea that this career was going to be this long. You know, I had no clue, but I'm taking it, man, every second I can.
1: Singer, songwriter, producer, guitarist, this guy can do it all. John Feldman, thank you so much, man, for hanging out with me on Out of Order.

These are the top 20 songs in the nation, scrambled, sauteed, and I serve them to you totally out of order. My name is Ted Stryker. Thanks for listening. I just played Rein Me In from Sam Fender at number 18. Next up, the sixth biggest song in the nation. It's called Going Shopping from The Strokes on Out of Order.

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1: 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Even one drink could be too many. 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
14: Ooh.

Coming in at number four this weekend, Freaking Out from Dexter and the Moonrocks. That's a song that keeps growing and growing, and more people are discovering it every single week. Okay, my name is Ted Stryker. Shout out Phoebe Bridgers, On Top of the World right now. The new album is out. Everybody's going crazy about it. This is called Lost Boys from Phoebe Bridgers, and it's a bonus this weekend on

0: I've been following that band for a very long time. They were first called the Jakes in the early 2000s. You know them as Young the Giant. That was called Evergreen, in at number 19 on Out of Order and on Ted Stryker. Still to come, you guys. I got music from Tame Impala and Noah Kahan. Plus, Yellow Card dropped a brand new song, and you're going to hear it for the Stryker 420 next.
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1: 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Take a hit. Makes you feel so darn good. 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

0: a former guest on this show, Kevin Parker, a.k.a. Tame Impala. He's the backbone to all of Tame Impala, Kevin Parker. That was Loser at number 14 on Out of Order. I'm Stryker. It's the home stretch. Let's go. Who scored this week's number one song? The answer is coming up next.
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Fool's Gold, Buffalo Traffic Jam is your number 8 song this weekend on Out of Order. I'm Stryker. We are moments away from crowning this week's number 1 song. First, I'm going to play you the 17th biggest song from the neighborhood. This is called Private.

I love the vibe of that one. Private from the Neighborhood at number 17 this week. And I'm Stryker. With that, I've played you almost every song on my list. The top 19 songs I've played. John Feldman from Goldfinger stopped by. So let's get to your number one song. 5 weeks in a row goes to Temper City and Self-Aware. Number one, Out of Order.

0: Look at that. 5 weeks in a row. That is a real run right there. Temper City is the band. Self-Aware is the song. This show is called Out of Order. My name is Ted Stryker. Do we all have that down? Okay, good. That almost does it for me.
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0: 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My name is Ted Stryker. 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DM me anytime. See my face for radio. Ted Stryker. My executive producer is the great Corey Irwin. And we're going to be back next week, if they let us, with the top 20 songs in the nation. Until then, you have been out of order.
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1: 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Like, at this point, Temper City should just plant a flag in that spot. That was Self-Aware. My name is Crash, and here's Panic.

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0: And that is the number one song right now on the global Spotify chart, which is crazy because that song came out before Dracula and it had its moment in the sun. Hey, no pun intended. And then it kind of went away for a year. Well, now it's back and with a vengeance. And that's because it was featured in Spider-Man Brand New Day. That'll do it.
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1: 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Would you like to be there? Win a trip to Vegas to attend it firsthand. Plus, we'll kick in $1,000. Your next shot at that will happen tomorrow morning just after 9. I'm Crash with Phoebe Bridgers and Lost Boys.

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Hawaii's alternative rock, Star 99.1. Mr. Brightside is The Killers, and the second of Brandon Flowers' two new solo albums is expected sometime in early 2027, and the new Killers album will follow shortly after that. And that's according to my reliable source, the internet. I'm Crash with Sublime Until the Sun Explodes.

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0: 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I'm Crash.
1: Hey, Crash, did you play My Body Isn't Ready by Somber?
0: Absolutely. And if you haven't seen the video to that, watch it. Indie Never Ready from Obsession is in it. It's a great video. I'll play the song right after Cranberries.

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1: 6 months ago, Indy Navarrete was walking dogs just to make ends meet, and now she's the star of Somber's video to My Body Isn't Ready. How's that for a success story? I mean, she's also the star of Obsession, and she just got cast as Rogue in X-Men, so, you know, there's also that.
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No matter how crappy a school assignment might seem, you never know when it's going to change your life. Because Julia Wolf was extremely shy in high school, but she wanted to perform in the talent show, and her teacher told her that she could only perform if she performed an original song, which terrified her because she was so shy. 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And ours, because it was because of that that we now have stuff like In My Room.

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Star 99.1, Kevin Parker figured out how to multi-track record by accident when he was 11. Because he recorded himself playing drums on a cassette, and then he played that tape while adding keyboards over it onto another tape without even realizing that he was essentially overdubbing. Like, that's what he was doing when he was 11. You know what I was doing when I was 11? Playing with Star Wars. 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
0: 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Who will you follow right now? 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
1: August 31st. That's crazy. 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Where has the time gone? 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
1: 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I told you, can't beat them, join them. So I'm, even though I think it's ridiculous, I'm on the countdown to Christmas train. Only 115 more days, you guys. Yeah, wee. My name is Tammo with Temper City, self-aware.

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1: 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Let me know what you want to hear. Doing Around the World now, and new music from Buffalo Traffic Jam. 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

Hawaii's alternative rock, Star 99.1. Can you believe the preseason's wrapped? Now we have regular season football up next. September 9th is going to be game one with the Patriots at Seahawks. My name is Tammo. Hope you had a good weekend. And you Cage the Elephant right now, one of my favorite songs. Beaches in Tennessee.

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1: I'm not a big YouTuber, but if you have not seen the videos of Foo Fighters dusting off deep cuts like Razor and Home and I Should Have Known, like songs they almost never play for the show they did with the LA Philharmonic at the Hollywood Bowl, worth looking up. In the meantime, let me play you new Foo Fighters, which is called Window, right here, right now.

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Star 99.1. It's pretty cool. That's in honor of the late Dolly Parton. Certain AMC theaters around the country are doing screenings of Steel Magnolias, one of my top five favorite movies of all time. Oh, and Dolly's line when she plays Truvy, laughter through tears is my favorite emotion. Same girl. They're also showing The Best Little Whore.

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Star 99.1, Hawaii's alternative rock. In saying that, tomorrow is already September 1st, but it puts us closer to the Oasis movie, Don't Look Back in Anger. I already got my screening tickets for it. It actually hits theaters on September 11th. I'm going to play Wonderwall after Edge Hill.

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1: 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So now it's Smashing Pumpkins, Muse, Weezer, and Goo Goo Dolls. 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
1: 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Love you. Bye.
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1: 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It's kind of like backwards. So it's really cool that Alex Mack does the legwork for us and curates an hour-long playlist every weeknight at 11 o'clock. It's called Emerging All. I encourage you to listen to it. It's awesome. Phoebe Bridgers, one of the first people to play it, which is so cool, but still new to me. This is Lost Boys.

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What else do you want to hear? My name is Tammo. It's Monday morning. 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

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My name is Tamo. 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
1: Star 99.1. Normally, I don't pay too much attention to these Apple events that they do because it's like, yeah, you're going to unveil a new iPhone that we're all going to want and can't afford and got to brace for impact. But at this one, I think it's September 8th. So here soon, they're going to unveil their first ever flip phone, which I feel like already is going to be a need, not a want. You know? My name is Tammo with Cage the Elephant, Beaches in Tennessee.

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1: Isn't it crazy? 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Now we get to look forward to regular season football. Wednesday, September 9th, Patriots at Seahawks. Let's go. I'm ready for fantasy.

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My name is Tammo. 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
1: Okay, I don't know what to do with this information. Do you ever see things like the average American hits their energy wall at 2:48 p.m.? Okay, great. I know that. I am an average American. Now what do I do with this information? Is that just to tell me that I'm normal? Actually, that feels kind of nice, right?

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1: 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Evanescence, who will you follow? Cage the Elephant, Beaches in Tennessee. I'm going back to those
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Hawaii's alternative rock, Star 99.1. Somebody told me the other day, wow, you guys play Tame Impala Dracula a lot. I'm like, and what of it? And they're like, there's more Tame Impala. And I was like, you know what? Fair point. Well made. So you know what? Let me play you Tame Impala's newest song, Loser, after Radiohead.

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1: We say it every month. I know that. But it just feels crazy that tomorrow's already September 1st, right? And then because of Labor Day weekend next weekend, or I should say this coming weekend, we're going to be in mid-September before you know. Okay. Slow down, Tamo. It's Monday morning. 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I'm sorry. My name is Tamo. Let's just keep the music going with Sublime until the sun explodes.

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1: I'm going to play Modest Mouse's new song, Picking Dragon's Pockets, right now. 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

equipment. 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Can't

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My name is Tammo. 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
6: Hey, good morning, everybody.
7: Good morning.
6: Today is Monday. It is August the 31st, the final day of August 2026.
8: Sweet.
9: Nice.
6: It's all downhill from here, Greg. You know?
7: Sucks. Man, it was June 4 seconds ago.
6: Yeah, dude, September still counts, I think, as summer.
8: It's hot as hell.
7: Until when what, is the 21st?
6: I was going to say, yeah. So you get all the way to, so let's just consider
7: 3 weeks.
6: Let's just consider September. That's like really the final month of official summer.
7: Mm-hmm. Okay.
6: Right? You're gonna be okay. Yeah. And silver lining.
10: Uh-huh.
6: Even though it's the beginning of a brand new week, we have a holiday weekend coming
7: That's
6: up.
7: Right.
6: So Labor Day, 3-day weekend. Yeah. Rip.
7: There's a lot to rip over.
6: Yeah. You should be excited about
10: it. And Greg, it's payday.
7: Oh, that's right. I'm ripping over that.
6: You're right. Today's payday. Look at that.
7: So much
8: Lots
7: ripping.
8: To be happy about.
6: So much
7: okay.
6: ripping. Thank you for being here. We are the Woody Show. Woody, Greg, Menace, Gina Grant.
8: Yeah.
6: We got Seabass.
8: Yeah.
6: There is Sammy.
8: Hello.
6: Jeff G is here.
11: Hello.
6: Morgan is our associate producer. Vaughn, our video producer. Dumbass Tyler is here. We got Bort. We got Menji. Phones are open. 877-44-WOODY. You can send us a text, check in, over to 22987. Today, August 31st, is International Day for People of African Descent. So, Menace, congratulations.
11: Yeah, and me too.
6: Yeah. Today is International Overdose Awareness Day. So, just be aware of it.
8: Yeah. Okay. Bring your Narcan can with you.
11: Don't do it.
6: Today is Eat Outside Day.
8: Love it. Love a picnic.
11: Hate it.
6: It's Love Litigating Lawyers Day.
8: I don't know about that.
6: So, are we supposed to love litigating lawyers, or are we supposed to like enjoy litigating a lawyer?
8: No, I think it's
6: like
8: the first
6: suing
8: one.
6: A lawyer.
7: We're supposed
6: or something.
7: To love them.
8: Oh, I just love lawyers.
6: National Zoo Awareness Day.
8: I'm aware.
11: Shout out to zoos. yeah.
7: Shout out to zoos.
11: All right, love a good zoo.
6: It's National Matchmaker Day, and today is National Trail Mix Day. Is there a difference between trail mix and gorp?
8: I think that is gorp.
6: Because I think outdoors
7: same, right?
6: people, they like to say gorp. They don't say trail mix.
8: Because it's granola. What's the
6: good old raisins and peanuts.
8: Oh, is that what it means?
6: Yeah.
8: Oh, okay.
7: Oh, I thought it was granola something, raisins
12: yeah,
7: and
12: raisin peanuts.
7: Peanuts
12: yeah,
11: Oreos. I've never heard of gorp in my life.
10: Me
11: really.
10: Neither.
6: Yeah, it's like, so when I was stuck in all these outdoorsy places, you know,
11: no,
6: like
11: yeah.
6: the intervention program, the stupid boarding schools and
7: so
6: stuff.
7: So hippy dippy.
6: Yeah, like, oh, well, everybody gets a little small bag of gorp.
8: And I hate
6: like,
8: gorp.
6: What the hell is
11: gorp?
10: Yeah. I would agree. I've never heard that. And you guys are both sort of correct.
8: Yeah.
10: According to
8: Ye
10: Olde REI,
6: that's what I was
10: granola oats, raisins, and peanuts is one way people have spun it.
6: Yeah.
10: But they're saying the first reference was 1913. And gorping was just eating greedily.
8: And it says good old raisins and peanuts. But and when it says granola oats, raisins and peanuts, aren't oats in?
6: That's granola.
8: Granola.
11: Did
8: yeah,
11: you
8: that
11: say sounds like peanuts?
6: Yeah.
10: Revisionist history.
6: That sounds like man who is a redundant man.
8: Exactly.
6: I don't know. So Rockstar Games, you know, the recent leaks. Have you seen some of the leaks about Grand Theft Auto 6?
11: Yeah. People are going crazy.
8: Like
6: yeah. And so they said most of the leaked video has been pulled from obvious sources. But, I mean, that's the internet, so it lives forever.
8: Right.
6: But Rockstar said the leaks are heartbreaking for our team.
10: Heartbreaking. Really?
6: So that's how you know these are at least real.
8: Yeah.
6: So they said this wasn't how fans were supposed to see the game after all this time.
11: Yeah, we wanted to have our own presentation.
6: And while some spoilers may have been revealed, Rockstar is planning an official extended look at the game and the gameplay. And the official release date, of course, is November 19th, which they say the economy will grind to a halt, right, Menace?
11: Yeah, it's going to change the landscape, they say. Like, you know, you're going to see delivery food apps, like, explode. So maybe, maybe not financial advice, buy a couple of pairs of stock in
6: A couple pairs. Are you okay, dude?
7: Buy four stocks.
11: Every time I try to, like, keep my Invisalign in, it just gets even worse.
10: Oh, babe. Is that a worldwide release, November 19th? So, like, Europe? Because I know they're, I mean, this is a huge worldwide thing.
6: That I don't know.
11: Yeah.
6: According to one of the leaks, is that in GTA 6, and I don't want to do this, you're going to have to stop to refuel.
7: Oh.
6: Like, so you're driving the cars around?
10: I could see that.
8: I've stopped at the grocery store.
6: Yeah, that's got to be a thing that you could toggle on and off, though, right?
8: That's hilarious.
6: Like, if you're not interested. Like, I would love to be able to toggle off fuel. Let's just say that was required. Toggle that off. Toggle having to reload ammo.
7: Oh, yeah.
6: Toggle health.
8: What are you, like, God?
6: Yes. I just want to be able to run around and create havoc.
8: Forever.
7: Walk up to randos and punch them.
6: I don't think I've ever gone through and have done the story of a Grand Theft Auto. I think I've just done, like, kamikaze kind of stuff.
7: Yeah,
6: where
7: totally.
6: I'm just running around, carjacking people. Yeah, beating up hookers and taking my money back.
10: I think they're going for hyper-realism because I saw some of these leaks that are, like, inside nightclubs, and you cannot see anything.
7: Oh,
10: so
7: really?
10: It's, like, ultra-realistic.
6: Yeah, some fans love it. Others think, you know, this could get annoying. And also, how realistic will the mileage be? So if you're, like, in this super high performance car,
7: if you steal a car that's already full,
6: yeah,
7: you should be good for several hours, right?
6: Yeah.
9: There's a really good thing on Netflix right now. It's like in-game footage, and it's like 27 minutes long of all the stuff of GTA. It gives you a really good look at it. Whoa. If you haven't seen it yet, it's very much worth watching.
6: Yeah, there was this one, quote, influencer. I guess they reached out to him. And they said, hey, man, do you want to be one of these non-playable characters on the new Grand Theft? He's like, yeah.
11: Rip.
6: And they totally made him gay.
11: Oh, what?
6: They put him, like, in a rainbow shirt or something like that. Which I guess they're pretty notorious for.
7: Oh,
6: and so he's like, well, I wasn't exactly sure how it's going to be portrayed.
8: So it's still awesome.
7: Yeah, whatever, you're a cartoon.
8: Yeah.
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0: 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We are the Woody Show.
1: Yeah.
0: Look, everybody, it's Greg Gorey.
2: Oh, hi, Woody.
0: And it's Menace, and it's hi. Gina.
3: Hi.
0: And the phones, they're open, 877-44-WOODY. Text over to 22987. What kind of food does your dog eat? Are they eating like
2: Farmer's dog.
0: Farmer's dog. So it's like the, you know, it's good enough for humans kind of stuff.
2: Yeah, yeah. It's national food.
0: Yeah, because the dog, I forget what it's called, something Canaan.
2: Royal
0: Canaan,
3: right.
0: Which is like $1,000 a bag.
3: Yeah.
0: Totally. No, it's a 50-pound bag, so it's a pretty big bag. But,
4: yeah, you need
0: that stuff.
4: Second mortgage for that
2: Dude,
4: stuff.
2: Dude, this farmer's dog stuff is so expensive.
0: Yeah, and it's dry kibble.
3: Yeah.
0: You know, and then we've started buying like the fresh pet stuff just to kind of mix the vet said, oh, just get like, you know, give her like a 3/4 of a cup of that just with the kibble. Some of the stuff, like farmer's dog, some of these other things.
4: The ready-made stuff is a fortune.
0: It does look pretty good.
4: Oh, I mean, I wanted to try it.
0: Right?
4: Yeah. I definitely want to try it.
0: Yeah, there was a question. Of course, it's listening, you know, as I'm looking at these different things. My wife and I were talking about these foods, so now I start getting these things that are popping up on Instagram. So, how many dog owners would eat their dog's food?
3: Not me.
0: I mean, not the dry kibble. I'm not eating the Royal Canin.
4: No, that looks gross.
0: But the other stuff, 23% would try their dog's food, no hesitation.
4: Yeah.
0: 16% only once out of curiosity. 25% said they would never try it in a million years.
3: That's me.
0: I'm more because I smell it. It's natural ingredients, but then you open the bag sometimes, you're like, God, this smells like a morgue.
3: It's disgusting.
4: I would try it once. I mean, I don't know why I would do it more than once.
0: Like, do people that cook for their dog?
4: What's that?
0: Like, for all the food that the dog eats, they're cooking for their dog. Menace and I have a friend who they, like, full-on cook. It's chicken breast, quail eggs. And they do food prep the way that people who work out do food prep for the week.
2: Greg used to do that.
4: I used to do that for years.
0: 45% said their dog's food is higher quality than their own meals.
3: Probably.
2: Agreed.
0: 52% of people have cooked a home-cooked meal specifically for the dog.
3: Oh.
0: On our birthday, I give her the steak. 56% say they regularly feed their dog from their own plate. Guilty. 49% said they pay more attention to their dog's diet than they do their own. True.
4: You kind of have to.
0: That's true.
4: Yeah. You know?
0: Yeah, someone's got to think.
4: You got to look out for them.
2: Yeah, it'll be costly if you don't.
0: Yeah, otherwise they're just eating sticks in their own butthole.
3: Oh, absolutely. Yeah.
0: Their own caca, right?
4: Irresistible.
0: Yeah. 877-44-WOODY. Would you try your dog's food? Yes or no? Over to 22987. It's the Woody Show.

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1: Show. So Gina's got a game for us, and it's called Sounds Legit.
2: Mm-hmm.
3: So basically,
1: how does it work?
2: Okay, so I found a couple Instagram accounts that reimagine rock songs that we all know, but in a totally different genre. So it's completely out of context. So I pulled a few to see how quickly you can identify the song that you should know, but it's just wildly off, you know, format and out of context. Okay. So I figured we'd let it play. Mm-hmm. We, you know, as many as you want. We'd let
1: all right,
2: it play.
1: So again, it's a well-known song.
2: Yes.
1: But applied to a different...
2: Totally different music genre.
1: Music genre.
2: Yeah, so just kind of...
1: And we're just trying to figure out...
2: What the song is.
1: Okay, identify the song.
2: Yeah, and so ring in your
1: name
2: is your buzzer.
1: And these are all AI?
2: Yes. These are all AI. And you once you know it, you ring in with your name.
1: All right. You guys ready for song number one?
4: Yeah. I'm curious.
1: Okay, here we go.

0: Mm-hmm, babe.
1: Let it wash over you.
0: Out of my life, why don't you, babe? Ooh. Wake up. Crack my breath. Sister of a Down, Woody. Chop suey.
2: Yeah.
1: You got it.
3: You want to do. You want to do. You want to do.
1: I don't think you trust. I mean, I know some people are going to throw up when they hear these, but they're pretty catchy.
2: Great song. I haven't seen them for a while. Wake up. Run, rush, and put a little makeup. I just have to fade away the shake-up. Why'd you leave the keys up on the table? Inner Vision, and then another song, I think from the same album. It's like this, Steal This album, I think. IEAIAIO. Underrated System of a Down songs. People always talk about this and like Spiders and Aerials and stuff, which are all great songs. Yeah, those are good. BYOB, great songs. But all right, System of a Down.
1: Now you understand. These are songs you'll know.
2: Okay.
1: Totally different music genre.
2: Should I bow out since I got that one? Do I leave it up to everybody else now?
1: I wanted you to play, but yeah, maybe sit one out.
2: I'll sit one out. I think if you get one right, you got to sit the next one out.
1: That's a good idea.
2: Because you just might be too good at it. You know? All right, here we go.

0: trying to give Greg
1: leeway
0: here.
1: Oh, my God.
0: Greg.
2: Let 90s. It play. Let it play.
1: Three words. Three words.
3: Greg, Faith No More.
2: Yes!
4: Yeah. All right.
2: What's the name of the song?
4: Got it.
2: You got it, but...
3: Oh my God!
2: Epic.
3: Yeah, thank you.
1: Oh my God.
2: I kind of like this one.
1: I like that beginning part. Yeah. That beginning part is pretty cool.
2: It's supposed to be like 80s, 90s rap.
1: Yeah.
3: Okay. That's good.
2: Yeah, I like that one. If you can't, then it doesn't matter anyway. You will never
1: understand it because it happens too fast. And it feels so good. It's like walking the glass. Yeah, it's good.
2: Yeah.
3: Rap.
1: That's good.
2: Right, are you back in, Woody?
1: It's not fair. I got that one.
2: So
1: I got that one pretty quick though too. I'll raise my hand when I know I've got it.
2: Sounds good. All right. We have
1: number three.

0: kind of has nothing to do with the genre.
1: Yeah.
0: It's do you know lyrics?
2: But yeah, yeah, but I knew he got it. Well, everyone's real quiet.
3: Oh my God, I know the song.
2: You all
1: it's,
2: know this
1: Metallica,
2: song,
1: right?
0: Menace.
2: One point to Menace.
4: What's the song?
1: Sandman, Enter Sandman.
4: Enter Sandman.
1: Yeah. You know I'm not good with names of songs.
3: This is so much harder than I thought.
2: I know, it's great. That's
4: really?
2: Why,
3: really?
2: Yeah. It really messes with your mind when you hear it out of context.
0: Sounds like it's on Hallelujah 1600.
1: Mm-hmm. Hell yeah.
4: Great song. Can't wait to see them at the Sphere.
2: Oh, yeah.
4: That's going to be a badass show.
3: Yeah.
4: That's going to be good.
0: I thought that already happened.
2: No, they're going into next year.
4: Starts in October.
0: Wow.
4: Yeah.
0: They pre-sold everything.

0: Hell yeah.
1: Rare.
0: Oh, that's how that works. All right, so I got one. Greg's got one. Menace has one. We'll see how the rest of... How long will it take the rest of the room? So, Seabass, Sammy...
2: I've been Jeff. In my head chiming in each time.
3: Well, all right, well, feel free to participate.
2: Because I want
3: to
2: let you guys play.
0: Uh-huh. Okay.
4: You're all right, sweetheart.
0: We'll do one. We'll see how that works out between Sammy, Seabass, right, and Jeff G.
3: Okay.
0: And we'll do that right... What's that?
4: I know the answers.
0: All right, we'll do that right after the break.
3: Yeah, yeah, yeah.
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9: 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Okay.
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1: We are the Woody Show.
2: Yeah.
1: Thank you for being here, giving us some of your time today. Phones are open, 877-44-WOODY. You can send us a text if you like. Check in over to 22987. You want to hear my thought of the day?
3: Sure.
1: I saw this. I saw this and I thought this was very interesting. Because there's all this talk about, you know, be yourself. Yep. You got to be yourself.
2: Mm-hmm. Yeah.
1: Be your authentic self.
3: Right.
1: A lot of that. A lot of be yourself. Mm-hmm. And this thought was that being yourself is overrated. Because sometimes the version of yourself that feels the most natural is impatient, undisciplined, defensive, selfish, afraid of being uncomfortable, like discomfort, and how growth means deliberately not being that version of yourself.
2: That's a good point.
3: Making yourself change.
4: So, what about if you're a dick?
3: Yeah.
1: Like you build habits that initially feel unnatural, learn to regulate what you say, and change parts of your personality that aren't serving you or the people around you. Yeah. So this whole idea of like, be yourself is overrated because, again, the version of yourself that feels the most natural may not be all that great.
4: Yeah, that
2: makes sense, actually.
3: Just be fat and naked
5: at
3: just home.
5: Just be myself.
6: Yeah, dare to change.
1: Which I guess is okay. I mean, if you're okay with that and you're okay with the repercussions of that, like you know, how other people will treat you or, you know, like what that means. Because, there, you know, for every action, there is an equal or opposite reaction, right? Mm-hmm. People are entitled to have their opinion and react to you, even though you're being your authentic self. They're not supposed to go, well, you know, he's just being his authentic self.
2: Yeah, totally. Respect him.
4: I respect that.
1: Anyway, I thought that was interesting.
3: Yeah. I never gave that a second thought. Yeah. That is totally true.
1: Yeah, so 877-44-WOODY. Send us a text. I swear we're not high.
2: Yeah.
1: Text over to 22987. 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
1: Feedback from round number one. Fun game, Gina.
2: Oh, good.
3: Very.
1: Yeah. Who are the cover artists? Well, that's the thing. They're all generated by AI.
2: Right. Roblox.
1: I mean, Gina didn't generate them.
2: No. I found them on Instagram.
1: Right. Yeah. Hey, this is a cool game, Gina. I like it.
2: Good.
1: Yeah, this game just proves that no one knows lyrics except for Woody, which is weird because here's the thing.
3: You say you're not a lyrics guy.
1: I'm really not, but Faith No More, System of a Down, these are all songs I've played a billion times on the radio. And especially that first part, like where the song first starts, like the first couple lines of any song.
2: That's what you know the best.
1: Because I've heard those.
4: He has to stop talking when they start talking.
1: Yeah, exactly right. Uh-huh. We call that in the industry the post.
2: Yeah, see? I gotta hit that.
1: Yeah, I'm the postmaster general, say. Yeah. Anyway, we brought in, since Jeff G already knew the answer, because he helped Gina put these clips into the system for this next one. So I guessed one already correctly. Greg guessed one. Menace guessed one. So we're out.
3: Yeah.
1: So this is between the three people who are still left, which would be Seabass, Sammy, and then dumbass Tyler.
2: DAT
1: in the building.
2: Good matchup.
1: All right. So clip number four. Again, this is a cover of a very popular song generated by
2: that you all should know
1: artificial intelligence.
2: Yes.
1: And you ring in with your name when you think you know it. Here we go.
5: Hello there.
3: Seabass.
1: Seabass.
4: Hello there, the angel. Oh, that is Blink 182.

0: Christmas.
1: Yeah, I mean, all right. All right, so Seabass, you're out.
2: Tyler, I thought you know, get that.
3: I had it on tip my tongue.
2: And yeah, can I say, if I was able to take the time to sing out the entire lyrics on my own, I would have got it too.
4: Hey, you guys should have called me on it.
5: That was kind of cheating, but I didn't know if anyone was going to get it.
4: Thank you.
5: I don't hate the 80s version of that. Don't at me.
1: Okay.
5: All right.
1: Next one, this is between Sammy and Dumbass Tyler.
4: Ooh.
1: Song number 5.

0: Oh, this is so, come on.
1: They'll get it.
2: I'm lost.
1: Really?
0: '80s. Tyler.
3: It's Paradise City, Guns N' Roses.
1: I mean, you did say it at the same time.
0: Oh, you did? Yeah. I couldn't even hear her. Yeah.
4: Come on.
1: He likes the funk version.
3: I haven't heard that song in a minute, but yeah.

0: I proposed something for the last song.
1: All right. We just leave Sammy hanging out there until she figures it out.
2: Yes.
0: Okay,
1: she can sing it all day.
0: She might.
1: We get to hear her sing.
3: Yeah,
0: I don't think she's gonna get it. So
1: you don't.
0: What if we have the quote unquote best?
1: Well, let's try.
0: Seabass and Greg.
1: Well, no, let's just try.
0: Oh,
1: let's just try for Sammy.
2: But I do want to go home today.
0: Yeah. Good luck with that.
1: All right, Sammy, you're on. Here we go.

0: Yeah, everyone has.
1: Is that about right?
2: No, this is like 98.

0: 98 is correct.
1: Of course it is.
2: Naturally.
3: Did we hit the chorus? I don't know.
4: Yeah. Oh, God.
5: We have to replay it.
6: Probably. What's the hint, Tyler?
4: The band is named after a vegetable.
6: Oh, that's a good hint.
0: All right.
2: That's not a good hint.
1: Your body doesn't really digest it.
3: Corn.
2: Corn is a grain, not a vegetable.
6: That's what I said.
1: Corn, Freak on a Leash?
3: But I would never know the lyrics of the song. This is not me at all.
2: Exactly.
6: I tried.
1: Oh, babe.
6: I
1: know you did.
6: I exclude you from that one.
1: I know you did.
6: But I'm glad you got to hear that.
1: You know what? Either way, fun games you're going to grab.
6: You can always say, I'm sure there's more.
1: All right, we're going to take a quick break. More Woody Show is next. Hang on.
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2: I've never and have no desire to and do not know how to bake cookies from scratch.
3: The other thing, as a full-grown adult,
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3: drive a stick.
5: The Woody Show.
6: You guys.
7: What?
6: People say Panda Express.
7: Yeah.
6: Isn't authentic Chinese.
8: Wait.
6: Yeah.
8: Hold on.
7: I couldn't say with authority. I've never been to China, but.
9: I kind of disagree, actually. I do, for real.
6: Oh, yeah?
9: Well, yeah, because they're.
6: Let's hear your argument.
9: Well, they started as Panda Inn,
6: okay,
9: which is 100% authentic Chinese food. And it was just basically an expressive version of the Panda Inn. So it comes from Chinese food. So it is Chinese food.
6: Okay. Right. Well, the CEO of Panda Express agrees.
9: It's
6: not authentic.
7: Okay.
9: Really?
7: Okay.
6: And you know what? Doesn't care. Mm-hmm. He did a TV interview recently, and they hit him with a question about a specific customer criticism. Now, warning, fun accent ahead.
10: What do you say to people that, as a criticism, say, this is not authentic Chinese food?
11: I take no offense at all. You know, I don't know what authenticity is. There's so many cuisines out there. Whatever sells, I'll guess make that decision.
6: Yeah, that's it.
9: Yeah,
6: it's whatever sells.
8: Well, that's the thing. It's like orange chicken isn't Chinese. You know, it's a Chinese American invention.
6: The fortune cookie.
8: Exactly. Was that from San Francisco?
6: Yeah. San Francisco. Yeah. You think you're gonna go to China and get a fortune cookie? I mean, you might.
7: Maybe.
9: But he didn't say that he agrees. He just says, you know.
6: Yeah,
9: it's
8: not offensive.
9: Whatever you think it is, as long as it's good.
6: He goes, we're not talking about it. We're not promising authentic.
8: Yeah.
6: Like, we just want to have stuff that people like and whatever sells.
8: Yeah,
6: like,
8: we're not serving dim sum.
6: Uh-huh. Yeah, it's like when people get so mad about Taco Bell. Well, you know that's not authentic. Like,
8: what?
6: No kidding.
7: Uh-huh. Olive Garden.
6: Whatever.
7: We're going to Italian tonight.
6: Yeah,
8: we're
6: all good. But Pan Express, not authentic. Oh, really?
7: Okay, still but if lit. You go to any Chinese restaurant, it's not vastly different than what Panda sells. So why are they all in on this if it's not authentic?
6: Yeah. Well, because it's an American. Have you ever gone to like a real traditional whatever place and you're looking for chicken parm on the menu or you're looking for
8: doesn't exist.
6: You know, whatever on the menu. You can't find that stuff because it's not. That's
8: it's
6: not an authentic dish. That's
8: version.
6: An Americanized version of whatever that is.
9: I don't
6: is.
9: Know. I've been to multiple places in China, and it was pretty much the same.
7: Really?
9: Yeah.
7: See, that's why I can't speak with authority on it. Like, I wonder if can you get walnut shrimp in China?
6: I'm sure you could find it somewhere.
8: Yeah. Well, I'll give you the opposite. When I go to like authentic dim sum where they only speak Cantonese, and I have to bring my Cantonese friend, I do not recognize a lot of the stuff that comes to the table.
7: Okay.
8: So there you go.
6: Well, yeah, because you're going for... You're going for the critical mass.
8: Yeah.
7: Totally.
6: Yeah, you have a business, you know?
7: And on that note, if you don't like walnut shrimp, you should be 5150.
9: You're
7: insane.
9: 100%.
7: It's the best.
9: Yeah.
8: So succulent.
6: Your stepson, is he a picky eater?
8: He's a pretty good eater.
6: Your kid's picky? Jeff?
12: My

0: Oldest, yes. My youngest, no.
1: I think they, I mean, they all start out that way, right?
2: Well, sure.
1: They just want the same crap over and over. Tandies. Same three things. Nuggets, pizza, mm-hmm. mac and cheese. Pasta.
2: Yeah, we don't play that in our house.
1: Right. I mean, we have...
2: He eats what we're eating for dinner.
1: Yeah, we have tried, but sometimes you do cave because you just don't want to hear it, and then you'll do your own thing in here. Have the dino nuggets.
2: I'm sure we'll get there at some point.
3: Who's pickier among your kids, your son or your daughter?
1: Well, at this point, it would be my daughter.
3: Oh, okay.
1: Because she's younger. My son has now, like, he'll eat sushi.
3: Oh, okay.
1: Mm-hmm. Not adventurous, but he would have never done that three years ago.
2: He's just going through that age phase.
1: I thought this was kind of funny, man. Parents around the world were asked, what's the one thing your kid asks for all the time? So here, it's always nuggets, pizza, mac and cheese.
3: Hot dogs,
1: for American kids.
4: When I was a kid, I lived off four things. Corn dogs.
2: Oh, yeah.
4: Yeah. Pizza.
1: Yeah.
4: Peanut butter and jelly and mashed potatoes all day.
1: In Mexico, they said, my kid always asks for a quesadilla and chocolate milk.
2: Oh, delicious. Mm-hmm.
1: Japan, they want frozen gyoza, which are those little like...
2: dumplings, popsicles.
3: Yeah,
1: like little Japanese nuggets kind of thing.
3: Bomb.
1: China, when I was a kid, I was always asked for tomato and eggs over rice.
2: Oh, sure. Okay.
3: Or, that's just or what, Panda Express.
1: That's what... because it's authentic.
3: Canada,
1: kids always want poutine.
3: Which, I've never had that, but it looks great.
2: There's nothing wrong with poutine.
3: Right, it looks fantastic.
2: French fries, gravy, and cheese.
1: Yeah. El Salvador, geez, easy for me to say, pupusas.
2: Which are
1: good.
3: So good.
1: Australia, how's your pie?
3: They want pie.
1: The parents there say it's Vegemite toast nothing.
2: Can you imagine?
1: Like,
2: I gotta
1: kids.
2: Have my Vegemite.
1: Yeah.
4: When you have Aussie pies available, you don't get that over the stupid Vegemite?
3: I'm so unpicky, and I've tried Vegemite, and I almost puked.
2: The smell.
3: It's the worst.
2: The smell alone is horrible. Like yeasty fermented.
3: I don't believe anybody likes it. They're all lying.
1: Sweden. My kids only want meatballs.
2: Okay. Like IKEA.
1: Yeah, served with pasta.
3: Yum. Sounds
1: in the good. UK, kids only want ricotta and spinach cannelloni.
3: Ooh.
2: That doesn't sound bad.
1: It's interesting. I wouldn't have guessed that for the UK.
2: Nope. Yeah. Crumpets.
1: Vietnam, every kid wants instant ramen.
2: Sounds great.
3: Mm-hmm.
1: And then in Thailand, parents are like, no, you know, expand your horizons. Mm-hmm. My kids demand eggs and rice every day, twice a day. That's
2: Can
1: it.
2: Can you imagine how easy that would be?
1: And rice. I know.
2: Oh, so that's the dream.
1: Super easy.
3: So is rice fattening or not?
2: Well, it's carby.
3: It's carby. But
2: if you're not...
3: So,
2: I don't know.
3: Like, so if you're trying to lose weight, should you just avoid rice at all costs?
2: That's what they
1: then
2: say.
1: Then why are Asians so tiny?
3: Exactly.
0: Yeah. Moderation is probably the best. Yeah, I mean, have some.
4: You and how do people in Japan
0: of that stuff in your life.
4: Like, live to be the oldest people in the world?
3: Right.
2: Because they're also not eating all the processed crap.
3: Because eating sushi would be better than having a hamburger, right?
0: Exactly.
2: I would imagine.
3: Yeah. All right, well then.
2: No trans fat.
3: Sushi then.
1: Yeah, people are really weird about the food. Like, they'll obsess about a grain of rice and not having that.
3: Mm-hmm.
1: Or something that's because it says low fat, thinking that like something that has fat in it makes you fat.
3: Yeah.
1: When it really truly is, I don't know how people can understand. And I'm a fat guy. It's because I make poor decisions. It's not that I don't know.
3: Yeah.
1: I know what I should do. Yeah. I choose not to. Right. And I've been better, but I know what I should do. And it makes the most common sense is that it's calories in versus calories out. Mm. So it is truly moderation.
2: Yeah. And
1: it's portion sizes.
3: Moderation
1: sucks
3: though.
2: They also say fat doesn't make you fat.
1: That's exactly
3: what they say.
2: That was, being cold doesn't give you a cold.
1: That was pushed so hard. If you watch a lot of those like documentaries, about like how the government was in on these different things for different reasons and different.
2: Uh-huh.
1: Yeah, like they always say follow the money and
2: K-rations,
1: you know,
2: Kellogg. Yeah.
1: Yeah, and so like everybody started pushing all this like fat free whatever free like it's not that's not how it works.
2: Yeah.
3: I'm glad to hear it. Because I used to think, I should get fat-free mayonnaise. Ugh, yeah.
2: That's
3: gross.
2: So 80s.
3: That's so gross.
1: Yeah. Yeah. 877-44-WOODY. Send us a text over to 22987. We're going to take a quick break. More Woody Shows next. Hang on.
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1: All right, Morgan.
3: Yeah?
1: You're driving me crazy.
3: With?
1: She's been doing a lot of posts lately where it's tease,
3: oh,
1: no
3: yeah.
1: payoff, right?
3: Yeah.
1: So it's like, oh, guys, I wish I could. I just can't. But soon. Anyway, life's good. Life's good. Okay, fine. And I click and I go, heart. And I go,
3: all
1: right.
3: Heart.
1: I'll hear something about that, I'm sure, tomorrow or the next day or the day after or the day after. But then there's another post. Guys. Oh, man. Dude, it's insane right now. I can't even, you know, God, it's so good. It's so good. I'll be able to say, I just can't say something right now. Okay, cool. I'll hear about this tomorrow. Maybe the next day, the day after. Nope. It's so much tease and no payoff.
3: Am I not allowed to be grateful and
1: no,
3: share
1: you
3: my excitement?
1: No,
3: about
1: you
3: my
1: are,
3: life?
1: But like,
4: what's the big mystery?
5: People want in on it.
1: We're all trying to be cool and kind of like sit back and wait and go, okay, well, we're gonna find out about the students like without really prying. But like, there's so many tease videos.
3: Well, things keep happening. I wish I could tell you what I did yesterday, but it's not
1: See?
3: Up to me.
1: She posted one yesterday. And
3: I got
1: I'm like,
3: to be a part of an interview that's hasn't been released yet, so
1: I have no. I know
3: it's out of my control.
1: Yeah, can you give us like anything
4: or
5: well.
4: Or maybe post when you can
1: yeah.
4: talk about it.
1: Can you right. like release some dates, like how everybody's looking forward to Grand Theft Auto, right? Like we have a date, November or whatever that is, right?
3: I was told I would be sent the content when I'm allowed to post it. So
1: okay. All right. So there's
3: you know how it works in this business.
1: Sure.
3: Like, I don't.
1: Mm-hmm. But that's the one yesterday. But what about the four other ones that were like, oh my God, you guys, things, blah, blah, blah, blah, blah. You know the ones I'm talking about.
5: Yeah,
1: we've all seen them.
5: Yeah, she's...
3: Crazy that this is bothering you guys so much.
1: It's, oh,
4: hey,
1: my God, we're excited for you.
4: Just be glad that...
3: actually, though?
1: Yes!
4: Just
1: we're legitimately
4: Woody,
1: excited for you.
4: Just be glad Woody clicked heart. He's never
5: yeah,
4: done
5: he's
4: that
5: not
4: for any
5: heart
4: of my
5: clicking
4: posts.
5: At all.
3: Well,
1: when
3: I
1: do
3: have
1: you
3: a
1: post?
3: Fight soon?
4: Every once in a while. Like a couple,
1: when's
4: every
1: the last
4: few
1: time
4: months.
1: You posted?
4: Yesterday, thank you very much.
5: What was that, Morgan?
1: Why are you taking this as a negative thing?
3: I like, just feel like I'm being put on the spot. And honestly,
5: oh, you're definitely
3: like,
5: being put on the spot.
3: Sorry, I'm posting more, but it's like I'm just trying to be more vulnerable and just open and share my real life. And
4: okay,
3: like,
4: Morgan, you know I love you, but Woody's not criticizing you.
1: I'm not. I'm
3: but,
1: legitimately
4: he's not
1: excited.
4: Bagging
3: you
4: on you.
1: I'm legitimately excited.
4: He's saying like a lot of teases, but there's no
1: yeah.
4: substance.
1: So I guess
4: there's
1: the question
4: no...
1: is,
3: so should I not?
1: No.
5: No, it's when
1: yes.
5: do the people who are excited for you get some
1: Thank
5: more info?
1: You.
3: Like
1: Thank
3: I
1: you.
3: Said, y'all, we work in the same industry. I don't get to talk about what I did yesterday or post anything.
1: That's just yesterday.
3: Okay,
1: there's,
3: I
1: don't
3: also
1: know,
3: might
1: two or
3: have
1: three
3: a fight
1: other...
3: soon, but
5: That's
3: I haven't
5: big.
3: Been.
1: Okay.
3: Which
1: See,
3: you guys know
1: go.
3: About that.
1: I did
3: yes.
1: not know about that.
3: That's,
4: yes,
3: yes,
4: yes, yes,
6: yes
4: you
6: did.
4: Yeah.
6: Yes, you
4: did.
1: Yeah,
4: yes,
1: I did?
4: You brought it
3: yes.
4: up.
3: I talked about it in meetings.
1: Oh, okay.
3: I
1: know that one. Okay.
3: Instagram.
4: Yeah, we know about that.
3: I can't say the specifics because I haven't been picked yet, right?
5: It's not ready.
1: Yeah.
3: But so that might happen. I
5: that's
3: mean,
5: a good tease.
3: I'm just trying, like, it's just a personal thing for me. I'm trying to be more positive and grateful.
1: That's great.
3: And
7: I love it. Yeah. I mean, your stories have been
3: more,
7: popping.
3: So.
7: Yeah.
1: For the record, we love it. I'm all for it.
3: Okay.
1: I have been one of your biggest fans and supporters since the very beginning. I'm happy and I'm excited for you. I'm glad to see you in a really good spot. I'm happy and excited for you. And you post these things. And I'm like, oh, cool. When do we get to
5: know.
1: Find out what that? I'm thinking to myself, cool. When do we get to find out what that is? And I'm trying to be cool and like, you know, cool about it and not ask, you know, and not like, hey, so what was this all about? You know,
3: I mean, y'all know everything.
1: Well, yeah. I was just reminded, you know, that something was said in that meeting the other day. Okay, mm-hmm. and that would be very cool.
3: Yeah. So
1: all right. So then you we'll got see. To do this interview thing. We'll get to find
3: so
1: out about
3: tuned,
1: that,
3: guys.
7: Yeah.
1: Okay.
5: Morgan, that was operator
1: right.
5: error.
3: I'm on me. How do I fix that then?
1: Nothing. There's no fix. I wanted
3: no,
1: to know
3: what you
1: if
3: mean
1: you had an update
3: error.
1: As to when we might
5: from
1: get...
5: Woody because he didn't. He forgot about
4: the yeah. Yeah.
7: right.
1: Yeah. Yeah.
3: Is, it, should, is it annoying to like?
7: Maybe you should text them or something.
3: Is it annoying to share good things?
1: No.
3: Online?
5: No.
4: Okay,
5: no. That's what he's saying. He's
4: no.
5: like,
3: okay.
5: Share
7: to some
5: it,
7: people
5: I gotta
7: it is.
5: Know.
7: Yeah. I think he's just.
3: I know, and
7: yeah,
3: I hear about it.
7: Straight up, if you want to be honest, it is.
1: Really? What do you mean?
7: To some people get annoyed.
5: Oh, haters.
7: Yeah, when you try to be positive.
1: Who do we know? Like, who do we know that you think fits that?
7: That is annoyed that when we share positive things.
1: Yeah. Do you want me to turn the mics off and you can just, you know, tell me off the air?
7: No.
1: I'm just trying to understand.
5: You just mean like listener yeah. comments?
7: Yeah, listener comments.
4: Just out
7: probably,
4: in the ether.
7: Yeah, just out in the ether.
1: Really?
7: Yeah.
3: Yeah.
7: Yeah, that's how the world
3: doesn't
7: works.
3: Want to see you happy? They're gonna get frustrated.
5: Hater.
4: I think the point that Woody's making, or I don't know what the point he's making exactly, but maybe when you can give the info, then you make a post.
7: No, I'll simplify it for you. What he's trying to say is if you are going to tease something, try to put out a date on when you're going to release the information. Pretty much.
3: Or
1: this wasn't a lesson.
3: I don't know.
1: I wasn't. Yeah. Guys,
3: yeah. I'm not allowed to.
1: Jeff,
3: know
1: what
3: that?
1: Is happening? Yeah,
5: yeah. Or no just idea. Say that. You're like, like you said to us, like, you guys know how this goes. I wish I could say more. My hands are tied, but I promise it's coming.
3: Yeah. That's literally what my post yesterday said.
5: That is perfect.
3: Said.
7: Yeah, yeah.
5: Then there's no problem.
1: You know what? Forget I said anything.
5: Screw you.
1: I legitimately was being like joyful and supportive.
3: Right.
1: And,
3: well, I'm sorry
1: and
3: that
1: I'm excited. I'm excited for her. And it's like this whole thing about like, oh, man. Yeah, God forbid somebody be excited for her. My bad.
3: Listen, you don't have to say
1: God
3: that.
1: Damn.
3: And I'm sorry that I was brought in here and I didn't know what we were about to talk about.
5: No, because it's two
3: and
5: things.
3: I just don't.
5: It's he's excited for you and then wants information that you can't give. And we get it.
1: Yeah, this seems like there's a lot of good things happening right now, right? You're posting these videos that are very vague. And I was just asking, maybe on behalf, I guess if you want to look at it that way, on behalf of male listeners who might have seen them and whatever, when... Do you think, like, we're waiting for, you know, the release date for GTA 6. When do you think we might have that? When do you think we might see a trailer for the new whatever Marvel thing? That's all. That's
5: and
1: all.
5: People only
1: I'm
5: ask when
1: excited.
5: They, yeah, when they really
7: yeah,
5: care.
7: He's I've excited seen go, and wants the payoff.
1: I've seen you go through the deepest, darkest of lows, right? And
3: I try to be very vulnerable and open about everything.
1: Yeah, and I have the conversation. I'm like, hey, man, just hang in. Like, we've had those conversations a number of times. I'm your supporter. I was just trying
3: I'm
1: to
3: sorry,
1: share.
3: Guys, I'm so sorry. I didn't realize.
1: Yeah.
4: I think there's been a huge disconnect
3: I
4: just
3: not,
4: now.
1: I don't know what joking. The F happened.
5: There's nothing to apologize for.
4: Yeah. There's nothing. Yeah.
7: I think everyone loves the content. Everyone's excited for you and they want the payoff, you know?
3: Me too.
7: When it's going to happen.
3: Too.
1: Yeah. 3-2-3. Woody's just trying to start ish like always. No, Woody's not. And, has ball hairs.
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3: Hi.
1: Menace, Gina Grad.
4: Hello.
1: We got the phones open, 877-44-WOODY. You can send us a text over to 22987. And I've been seeing a bunch of clips from this podcast called We Got Company.
4: Mm-hmm.
1: Jerry Seinfeld is on the podcast, and he's talking about a bunch of different stuff. And this whole thing is bumming me out.
3: Oh, no.
4: Why?
1: And I'll tell you why. It's because the podcast belongs to Sebastian Maniscalco.
4: Okay.
3: So you know it's good.
1: Right. Mm-hmm. Which I'm not a fan. I've heard some other things about him. I'm more like, I don't think he's really a good guy.
4: Okay.
1: Right.
4: Mm-hmm.
1: Right. But man, do I love Jerry Seinfeld. Uh-huh. And it bums me out that Jerry likes Sebastian Maniscalco as much as he does.
4: Oh.
1: Like in one of the clips, it was like, Jerry gave Sebastian a coat that he wore in a series finale of Curb Your Enthusiasm.
4: Really?
3: Yeah,
1: and talking about how it tied together, like the end of Curb tied together with the end of Seinfeld, like that whole prison thing where you're walking out and, you know, he and Larry are having a conversation about that. And anyway,
3: right.
1: so it's a significant thing. And he gave it to Sebastian. Mm-hmm. Of course, Sebastian's moved by it, which... Of course, it's Jerry Seinfeld, right?
2: Yeah.
1: It bums me out so hard
3: that he likes it.
1: That someone I love so much likes someone. And in my, like, not even it's like, oh, he's a nice guy.
3: Yeah.
1: You could tell Jerry Seinfeld admires Sebastian Maniscalco, and it bums me out.
4: It doesn't change your mind on Sebastian?
1: No. No, it changes my mind about Jerry.
3: Yeah, it makes you question Jerry's taste.
1: You know?
3: Well, I get what you're saying.
2: After all these years of Curb, was Larry David actually the funny one?
1: Yes, of course. Yeah.
2: So
1: I mean,
2: if you think about it,
1: look,
2: like,
1: Jerry's brilliant in his own way. You can love or hate Jerry's comedy or whatever, but I mean, Jerry's a smart guy. He's a strategic guy. He is all about. He has devoted himself to the art of comedy itself.
2: Yeah.
1: He's a student of it. So I give him a lot of credit, a lot of respect.
3: Yeah.
1: I think that's why it just bums me out.
4: It's just a bum out.
1: It's a bummer.
3: We had him on comedians getting in cars getting coffee as well, and it was a slobber fest.
1: Yeah.
3: You know? Like,
1: dude. 877-44-WOODY. 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
2: All right, welcome back, everybody. Dude, sports parents are, I think, the worst.
3: They're a little crazy.
2: And it doesn't mean that just because your kid plays sports that you are a sports parent. You know who we're talking about, right? We're talking about
4: hardcore.
2: The ones who are yelling and screaming.
3: Yeah, get ejected.
2: And carrying on. Have you had to deal with those people, Jeff? Your kids are both in basketball.
5: That's my wife, actually.
2: She's the problem.
5: She's the problem. I can't sit next to her during games. I'm dead serious.
3: Are you serious?
5: I sit far away from her. She's a lot, you know.
3: Has she been kicked out? Scream at the refs?
5: She screams at the refs. Mm-hmm. She screams at everybody.
2: Yeah.
5: It's awful, man.
4: The other parents, too?
5: And she gets all defensive if someone says something about our kids. Like,
3: My God.
5: I'm just surprised she hasn't got kicked out. Like, dude, she's been cool and not got kicked out.
2: I feel like every once in a while, man, we need to check in with Jeff and almost like a therapeutic release. Because I don't know, man, like it seems like every day, like, what was it you were telling me about? Something happened, and you know, no matter what you said, you know, she's never wrong.
5: Oh yeah, she's Latina, so even when she's wrong, she's right.
6: Yeah,
5: that's just the way it works.
2: It was something crazy, like something you had no control over. But
5: yesterday at the airport, she swore that we were going to the right place, and I kept telling her, "No, it's over here. We've done this 100 times." No, it's down this way. I swear. And you know, it's hot. And so we're dragging 5 luggages to the completely wrong place.
3: Oh my god!
5: And then you know me, I have my glutton for punishment, so I hit her with "I told you," and that didn't help. And then
2: what did she do when you say that?
6: Like, they forget about it.
5: Does
2: she swing?
5: Yeah. What happened?
2: Does she swing?
5: No.
2: Yeah.
5: But then Menace, you know, because I think both of our dogs eat the same kind of dog food, right? Mm-hmm. So it's packaged for them with their name on the package, and you split it like into fours, right? And one of my dogs eats a considerable amount more food than the other one.
3: Mm-hmm.
5: So we package them all in little Tupperwares, and they're color-coded, the whole thing. So I take one out and put it for my littlest dog, and it looked like a massive amount of food. And I said, "Did you confuse these by chance when you put them together?"
4: They probably put
5: the wrong label on the bag. It's not me. They did it wrong. They're the ones who put the label on it. I know I did it right. And I'm like, "Are you sure?" Because it looks like double the food he normally eats. That they must have labeled it wrong. I don't know. And I'm like, "You clearly messed up. Just say you messed up. It's okay."
2: So you know what's funny, man? Like, I mean, I've met Jeff's wife a number of times, and she's lovely. She's
3: the
2: very
3: sweetest.
2: To you. She is. She's see, and this is why I feel like we are blood brothers.
3: Come on, baby.
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0: we had extended the deadline for people to, you know, submit their ideas. So how's that going? Any new ones?
1: The variety is good. I will say this. We had a lot of stuff. For instance, this from Lexi for only $400.
2: Oh.
1: I'll make
2: drop
1: you,
2: in the bucket.
1: I'll make you in the show a personalized quilt.
3: Oh, that's not hard. I mean, that's pretty hard. That's world changing.
1: You get to choose the fabrics. You get to choose the logos. I'll do all kinds of patchwork. Oh. So
0: wait, you like that idea?
1: I like it for the variety. I was not expecting quilts to be part of it.
0: I mean, I think it's a very sweet offer. Like, yes. I'll make you a quilt. I wouldn't think that would be something that Seabass would find.
1: I will not be choosing that.
3: She's basically just selling you a quilt.
4: Well, right. Quilts are expensive. They take a long time to make.
3: Like $400.
1: This is an interesting one. This is much, a guy wrote like five paragraphs. I want to do for $16,000, I want to do a 2-week intensive pickup / dating camp for divorced Gen X dads.
3: Oh my God, I'd love to hear about that.
0: The audio could be pretty good for
3: that. That would be hilarious.
1: Right, yeah. So his idea, he says he isn't a divorced Gen X dad himself, and he sees other divorced Gen X dads out in the dating world. They don't know what they're doing. They're douches. They spent, you know, 15, 20 years in a marriage. Now they don't know what's going on.
0: So you're like a Sherpa. No out game. Of the game. Okay.
1: He said this is not a pickup artist game, but just a more of like how to act normal and be a real person.
2: So like a seminar.
3: But why does he need money?
0: I mean, why do they need you to tell anybody how to be a normal person?
5: You probably need a meeting space. And
1: right. So he says he wants to charge $1,000 plus... But I guess I would be the seed money and then and make it back.
3: I don't get why he needs it.
5: You got to set up a website.
2: Oh, and a venue of some sort.
0: Correct.
1: Right. But this is it's a variety.
0: Yeah.
1: I never thought that would be in here.
3: Or maybe he wants to, like, you know, charter a restaurant or something and bring them all the girls in, like, dating game style. Like,
0: don't women have, like, BJ classes and stuff?
3: Yes.
0: Like,
2: yeah, I think so.
0: Seminars.
5: Yeah.
0: Same kind of thing, but it's just, evil, you know, divorced dudes
2: right,
0: of a certain age.
2: Other oraling classes at this seminar.
1: Yeah.
2: You know?
1: Okay, so that's on the table.
0: Okay.
1: This one is from Ashley. Hey, Seabass, you and I could go to a live taping of Kill Tony in Austin, Texas.
5: Oh, really?
3: Oh, a date that you're paying for.
1: Right. I am a big fan of Kill Tony, and I know you are too. Actually, I'm not.
0: you're not?
1: I mean, I enjoy, some of the clips are funny, but to sit down for 3 hours, it gets old real fast.
0: Really? Oh, okay. I thought you'd be a big fan of that. I would have guessed that.
1: Tony Hinchcliffe is a big fan of myself, but his show, for 3 hours, it's just too much.
5: He's a fan of me.
4: Yeah, he's your fan. Yeah, don't get it twisted.
1: I appreciate that he is a fan, and he shouted me out on Joe Rogan's podcast, but again, his show is not for me.
3: You know what? Way to keep it real, Seabass.
1: Thank you. I saw, how about this, Bort? I saw Tony, he hosted the roast of wrestling 2 years ago at WrestleMania, and he's very good at that. Like, his roast jokes, he's great at.
0: Yeah.
1: His latest stand-up special, not so much.
0: Wow.
1: She says,
0: the favorite does not go both ways.
3: I know.
1: He would appreciate my reality.
3: Yeah, I respect that.
0: The river of compliments only flows one direction.
5: Yeah, come on.
1: Seabass can rest easy knowing that I have no intention of trying to hook up with him.
3: Aw.
5: Yeah, rest easy.
3: Rest easy.
2: Yeah, don't worry, no sex. Yeah.
1: But we could go get front row tickets. He could go record out, you know, in and around Austin.
0: After paying for the whole thing?
3: That's nice.
1: Wow, that's from Ashley.
2: How generous of you.
0: Yeah, you're not going to put out and you'll let him do what he wants?
2: Wow. Are you Santa?
5: Yeah.
1: Are you going to pay for you to do all kinds of things?
0: Yeah. Yeah. That's nice.
2: She's so cool.
5: Yeah.
1: I would have never thought of that.
0: What an offer.
1: Uh-huh. Take a girl platonically to go see Kill Tony and spend a lot of money on her?
5: Yeah.
2: Wow.
5: Are you married to her or something?
1: Okay. But again, I like the variety of these.
2: Well, and by the way, you can buy me dinner too.
0: I would love to see what Shark Tank gets for pitches.
2: Oh, yeah.
3: Oh,
0: right?
1: I may have this audio, but. Oh. Unfortunately, Shark Tank doesn't really do the funny ones like American Idol used to do with, like, just the bad ones.
2: Oh, yeah.
1: But I've been trying to find the public auditions because I found a dude who made anti-theft CDs. He was later, after my interview featured on Tosh.0, he would record himself as a man saying, like, "Hey, who's there?"
5: Oh,
1: like,
5: yeah.
3: The fake barking dog.
1: Right. Shotgun. So if you're, let's say you're a single woman
2: and
1: you're leaving the house, and you just want to piss off your neighbors.
2: Right.
4: Sure. Uh-huh.
1: Dogs barking, men yelling, guns clacking.
2: Nice. They're
4: in the
2: house.
4: Like Home Alone.
1: Right.
2: Yeah. Yeah. Totally.
0: And they're on compact discs.
1: Yes.
0: Oh. Yeah.
5: Oh.
0: Yeah, hit play. Hurry up. Who's there?
1: That's the idea.
0: Wow.
1: Okay, another one. Seabass's $16,000 Shark Tank submission. For $16,000, you could produce my science fiction comedy feature film I've already written called Nerds with Laser Guns.
3: What? Oh, hell yeah.
0: Nice.
1: I was going to try to crowdfund this for $20,000, but you can give me $16,000 and I'll put up the other $4,000. I've already written the script. Premise is, supervillains have taken over the world and conventional weapons can't

0: hurt them. So a group of scientists develop a weapon that can kill the supervillains. And then we go about doing that.
1: Okay.
2: What are you laughing at, Bort?
3: It's just so basic. It's so dumb.
0: How dare you? She says it's like, or he, no, Howard, sorry. It's like Curb Your Enthusiasm meets Always Sunny, but with scientists, engineers, and villains.
4: That one to me is like one of the good ones. I think that sounds like
2: it sounds like something that Greg would have on his video.
4: No, not something that I would watch. It sounds like something Seabass would get involved with because you're gonna be with surrounded by weirdos and
5: this could be more of like a Windy City Heat situation.
4: And you know the script would be terrible.
0: It sounds like the movie I shot 2 years ago.
1: I know.
4: This sounds like something you'd be involved in.
2: Speaking of which, not to derail the segment, like, are we ever gonna see that movie?
0: Okay, good news. That you go to wildwesternmovie.com if you want. They have
2: wildwesternmovie.com,
0: and you can see actually I'm on the front page there in my white duster. They have finished it. They did an initial screening at the place where we shot it in Nowheresville, Ohio. Supposedly, they're going to start touring this thing. We may be able to do interviews with some of the people.
1: Ooh,
2: wow!
0: But it's now we're 2+ years, but it has been done from what I heard.
5: And that website doesn't work.
2: Yeah. Even you have
0: the Wild Western movie. Try that one.
2: The
0: Wild Western movie.
2: WildWesternMovie.com.
1: I don't know how to spell the.
4: Oh, there it is. Yeah.
5: Oh,
4: wait,
5: here we
4: go. That's you with the slingshot?
0: Right.
5: Oh, fun. Yeah. Look at that.
0: Okay, so I'll put that at the science fiction. Now, and I, of course, will insist upon I don't want a real role because that takes weeks to do, but a good cameo.
1: It already has merged the movie.
2: All right, now, do we want to at some point narrow these down? Like, do we close the submissions now?
0: I'd say let's at the end of today, if you're just hearing about this for the first time, you better get those in today.
2: Okay.
0: That's it.
2: All right. So the end of the day will be the end of submissions. And then at that point, what? Like you'll.
0: At that point, again, as a shark, I could just say no. I could just say nah, dog, to anything. But I'll go through and maybe like using what Greg said, what you guys have said.
2: Okay.
0: Get the two or three favorites and then decide, do I want to put my hard earned money behind these people?
2: Now, if there's nothing that really kind of meets your criteria, but that money just goes then back into your account, like we were trying to tell you to do in the first place.
5: For a rainy day.
4: I mean, it's money anyway.
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0: 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It is The Woody Show.
1: Hey. Yeah.
0: Appreciate you being here, giving us some of your valuable time this morning. My name's Woody. That's Greg Gorey.
2: Good morning.
0: Menace is here.
3: What's up?
0: Got a little frog there, Greg.
2: A little bit, yeah.
1: Good bet.
0: Gina Grad.
1: Yo.
0: We got Sammy. We got Seabass. Phones are open. If you'd like to call in, 877-44-WOODY. You can send us a text. Send your text over to 22987. And I got something here, a new survey asking people who are looking for work about the non-negotiable perks that they're looking for.
1: Okay.
2: They must have.
0: Their new job, the most important stuff being health benefits and money. Duh.
1: Yeah.
2: Sure, the basics.
0: But when it comes to the other stuff, no one has higher standards than Gen Z and millennial workers.
1: Here we go.
0: 30% of Gen Z professionals are looking for four-day work weeks.
4: Sweet.
0: 20% of Gen Zers, 14% of millennials say that they need pet-friendly offices.
1: Oh, okay.
0: 18% want fun rooms.
1: What's a fun room? Right.
0: So things like ping pong and other recreational activities.
4: And
0: you know,
4: pool.
0: At work.
1: Like you're at camp.
2: It would be nice, but that's a must-have.
0: And 17% of millennials consider nap rooms to be essential.
3: I wish we had those.
0: How about this? How about
1: great.
0: You go to work, get your goddamn work done, and then go home and do whatever you want.
1: Yeah,
2: go home and play
1: home.
2: All the ping pong.
0: Overall, all ages, both men and women, 76% say paid overtime is the top non-negotiable benefit. Paid sick leave would be next. Comprehensive health insurance packages, 401k retirement package, dental coverage, number 5. Financial security, top priority for men. 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Women don't care as much. 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Comprehensive maternity and paternity leaves, those are essential perks for women. Guys don't care as much. 30% of women say DEI programs and training are non-negotiable. Believe it or not, guys, men don't care.
1: Huh.
2: Oh, wow.
1: Shocking.
4: What? Weird.
0: Yeah. 877-44-WOODY. But if you're looking for a job, I mean, how picky can you be?
2: Right.
0: Especially if you're trying to find something like in your field.
1: Right.
0: In your area. Like you have all these other specific things.
2: That you draw the line in the sand of or the playroom.
1: There's no
0: for the playroom.
1: Table.
0: Yeah. 877-44-WOODY. 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
4: All right, now, Menace, I have some Walmart news for you. They might be ripping us off.
5: Oh, no.
4: I would like to independently test this.
5: Okay.
6: Is this like a weights and measures
7: thing?
6: Greg, I know who you might be talking about.
5: Get your vest on.
4: You do?
6: I will.
4: Did you see the video?
6: It's this dude that goes around to Walmart's and they say, whatever, 9 ounces of bacon, and he measures it, and it's 7 ounces.
5: I saw this guy.
6: And they are ripping you off, and apparently Menace
4: this
6: is all for that.
4: Something else you love, Walmart and chicken, Menace.
5: Okay.
4: So he claims that he weighed 21 packages, and 11 of them were just underweight, up to a quarter ounce.
5: Now, oh, wow.
8: I think I you may have this answer here, but I think I know why.
4: Oh, and listen to the video here.
9: This pack of Walmart chicken is already underweight in the package. This is supposed to weigh 5.5 pounds out of the package. 4.92.
4: What do they call that? Tear weight.
5: Tear
4: right?
5: weight.
4: I remember that from working in the grocery store.
6: Refresh my memory.
4: You used to have to account for like whatever the packaging was. So if it was in like a little carton or something, like that's not part of the weight that you're being charged for if it's X number of per pound, right?
8: Every kitchen scale has a tear button.
5: Yeah, I do it with my dog's food. Like I put the bowl on top and then I redo the
4: because if it's supposed to be 8 ounces, you would weigh the container, and then add 8 ounces to whatever the container weighs, and that's how you make sure that what you're actually getting is 8 ounces of what you're being sold. Right. Anyway, so he's saying, here we go. It's underweight even with the container.
9: 4.92. Then we're going to open it up and see how much the chicken weighs. 4.24 pounds. That's just about a pound and a quarter short of 5.50. That's insane.
4: All right.
5: That's insane.
6: You're getting that is ripped too much. Off. A pound is a lot.
8: Yeah, that's way too much. Now, I thought his mistake, because I didn't go into the explanation, but I saw the video, and he wasn't weighing the juice diaper.
5: Oh.
7: The juice diaper.
4: Right. Yeah, the little thing in the bottom. Yeah,
7: the maxi pad.
8: Because I could see them cutting and processing the chicken, tearing the packet, T-A-R-E, tearing the package, and then throwing it on there, and then the juice gets absorbed, and he's not weighing the juice diaper.
6: Right.
8: But that pound plus, is that's ridiculous.
5: Yeah, that is insane.
7: Is
4: also,
7: really
4: what's to say
7: juice
4: that...
7: diaper?
4: No.
8: No.
4: Also, what's to say that his scale... Like, what are they... Like, I'm sure...
8: I'm sure it's closer.
4: But they have to have
6: he's done it with more than just chicken.
5: Yeah,
6: he's done
5: it with a whole account.
4: But there is like a weights and balance like official, right? That comes around and puts that sticker on things that has been calibrated properly.
8: I
4: guarantee if he just has his own little like rando scale that maybe he got in the other aisle at Walmart.
8: There's no way it's a pound plus off a 5 pound package.
6: Yeah.
4: It's like if you weigh yourself on four different scales, you'll get four different numbers.
6: Yeah, sadly.
4: Right,
8: but not off.
4: Well, then you just buy the one that's the lowest.
8: Yeah.
4: That's the one you bring home.
6: Yeah,
5: I'll be honest though, I don't buy meat from Walmart.
4: You don't,
5: so this wouldn't really affect me. No, I get it from like Trader Joe's and stuff, just other places.
4: Yeah, I like to go one place for one thing, another place for a different thing, a third place for a third thing,
6: right? Because you want to pretend you're in Europe.
5: True.
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0: Thank you for being where you are, listening to us this morning. Hopefully we can be of service to get you through your morning as quickly as possible.
1: The phones, they're, of course, open for you. 877-44-WOODY is the number to call. 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Greg, did you ever cancel Paramount Plus?
3: No,
1: He's been threatening to do it.
3: I'm going to next month because that's when I paid for the whole year.
1: Mm.
3: So I figured, why cancel it?
1: Well, no, if you cancel it now, it'll just cancel renew at the end of the year.
3: Oh, it will?
1: It just won't renew.
3: Oh, okay. I'll do that then.
4: Do it while you're thinking about it.
3: Yeah. But I'm going to. Yeah.
1: The average person spends $90 a month on subscriptions, $1,080 a year. And people like Greg, not even using all the services that you pay for.
3: Yeah.
1: The average person, they say, is spending $200 every year on unnecessary or unused subscriptions. And so 6 in 10 are like Greg, considering a breakup.
3: Yeah, I don't use it. And what's the point?
1: The most popular subscriptions are for TV services, you know, Netflix and Hulu. And then you got like the e-commerce stuff, Amazon Prime, memberships like that, music subscriptions. Now, when it comes to canceling the subscriptions that you don't want anymore, even to find out, like, what am I really paying for? Obviously, you could do they call it a subscription audit, meaning that you go through on your own your credit card bills and try to identify it that way. On your iPhone, you might be able to see through your
5: apps. That's the best.
4: That was eye-opening.
1: Yeah. That's if you did it through your iPhone.
4: Right.
1: If you didn't do it through your iPhone, it's not through Apple Pay. Yeah. You won't see it.
4: Yeah.
1: Right? Now, there is something, and I've seen, they mentioned this, using a budget or subscription management app. So I forget the name of it, but basically it'll find any subscription that you have, it'll list it, and then make it so you can basically click and they'll do the cancellation stuff for you.
4: Yeah, I like that.
3: So having never canceled a subscription service, is it the pain in the ass that everybody says?
1: It can be.
3: Really?
1: Mm-hmm. Man, I tried to cancel. I had a subscription to the Philadelphia Inquirer, and we were using it for show purposes for our station in Philly. I wanted to cancel, and it was the biggest pain in the ass. You couldn't do it online. You had to call.
4: Oh, yeah.
1: Of course, they had business hours.
3: Yeah.
1: And it was such a hassle. And
4: that's
1: then even once
4: design.
1: I got somebody, they argued with me endlessly.
5: Dumb. On why you should keep
1: it. Well, what about this? What if we gave you XYZ? Like, no, I'm not using it. I just need to cancel. Right. Well, okay. Well, we can actually make that 6 months. Of I'm not. It's big pain in the ass.
3: Just keep saying, I want to cancel.
1: Curious, anybody who's used one of those apps that apparently show you all your subscriptions, does that work? Is it that easy? How do they know? Like, just putting in, like, your email address?
4: Yeah, wouldn't you have to give them your credit card number?
1: Yeah, how does that work? I don't even know how it works.
3: Yeah, that's weird.
1: I feel like Greg trying to figure out Wi-Fi.
3: Yeah, right?
1: How does that work? Yeah.
3: Who is this? Guy? What is this?
1: 877-44-WOODY. 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It is The Woody Show.

0: Star 99.1.
1: All right. Welcome back.
2: Porn.
1: Greg, do you have your journal?
2: I sure do.
1: All right.
3: Sweet.
1: So, you know, Greg was journaling when he was watching, back in the day, he was watching Brady Bunch episodes, and he was keeping track, meticulous notes.
2: Bizarre.
1: And he keeps notes for the show, as we, you know, heard with the, you know, the different things. Like, oh, 12 years ago on this day, we were talking about X, Y, Z. Like, he's a really good note taker. Well, he journaled when he spent a semester abroad.
2: Correct. At Cambridge.
1: At Cambridge.
3: Ooh.
1: Yeah, and so he's got this journal. We read once from the journal.
2: I was going through my office, and I found it. I forgot it existed.
1: Yeah. And it's so Greg.
2: It really is, and I have not changed, to be honest. I haven't changed.
1: I mean, I just remember from that first round when you were reading, I'm like, wow, Greg is the same person.
3: Yeah.
1: Well, now, at that time, well, what has changed? At that time, you were still closeted.
2: Yes, I was. Mm-hmm.
1: So, you know, he hadn't come out to be his true self yet.
3: Yeah.
1: But all the other parts of his personality, everything
2: identical,
1: else was
2: identical.
1: Already established and in there.
2: Yeah. Right. At last check, I was making my way to Cambridge. I had stopped in London, made a couple stops on the way. So now we're at July 6, 1992. I've arrived at Cambridge.
4: Oh, yes. Okay.
1: And Greg told me, he goes, dude, it's about to get good.
2: Yeah, I mean, because it's just so snobby and dumb. So 11:08 a.m., July 6, 1992, I took a cab to Harvey Court. That's the place that I lived on campus. I found my way to the office, and I got my room assignment, 826. I walked into the room, and I ished. A major brick. There's no bed, just a desk, a table, a shelf, and three chairs. Before going crazy, I looked around the hallway, and right next to door A26 is door A26. So I go into that bedroom, and there's a sink and my own sitting room. But I have learned one major thing about California. I am spoiled. These rooms and halls are so old, probably 100 years. The floors are dirty. The curtains, prehistoric. The bed, ugly. Everything is pretty gross. Okay, very gross. But I unpacked and I tried to make it homey, but didn't really succeed. A guy moved in next door, but he wasn't too social. He was having problems with his key and left his bags in the dark brick hallway. He asked if I would keep an eye out for them, and he ran off. Literally. I guess introductions come later? I'm going to go meet the resident tutor and then try to find a market. I'm starting to feel lonely.
1: You know, when Greg makes these notes, like mine would have been like, dude, this guy was messing around, couldn't find his keys, left all his crap in the hallway. Oh, left his bags in the dark brick hallway.
3: He's like a writer,
1: like a legit writer. Greg is the best when it comes to describing and really kind of like setting that scene.
2: Yeah. Okay.
1: Yeah. All right. You ready for the next one?
2: I have one. This is so fast forward 2 days.
1: Okay.
2: And I've met a handful of people.
1: Okay.
2: And there was a core four of us, these two girls, Kim and Cammy, and a guy named Dell, which was the neighbor. So by this point, a couple days later, we've all been hanging out. And now we're out.
1: Not so lonely.
2: Socializing. Not so
4: lonely.
2: And
4: this is the guy who can't get in his room.
2: Down. Okay. Turned out to be a nice dude.
4: All right.
1: Next from Greg's journal entry abroad.
2: Last night I went to the mill with Dell, Cammy, and Kim. Both Cammy and Kim are from Southern California. We met them yesterday morning at breakfast. They're both so very funny.
1: Who says that?
2: At dinner, I always, I learned in
1: so
2: English,
1: very funny.
2: At English class, I learned that you don't say so adjective, you say so very. Because so needs a that.
4: Okay.
1: All right.
2: At dinner, the four of us sat at a table with Henry, and we were laughing so hard it hurt. But we made a complete scene. Here's what happened. Kim told us about a cheap place to eat, even though it had a cheesy name. Now, we tried to define cheesy to Henry, who doesn't speak English too well, but quite well nonetheless.
4: So which is it?
2: Anyway, the name of the place to eat was Woolworth's.
3: What?
2: And those of us from the States almost choked. We thought it was hilarious. And then we had to define Woolworth's to Henry and explain its notoriety. Kim spoke slowly and loudly. It's a place where poor people shop.
3: Whoa.
2: And then we just about fell over, not only because of Kim's description, but because of her way of talking. She spoke to Henry as if he was 5 years old. After dinner, we went to a deathly boring lecture on the University of Cambridge. Cammy and I laughed the whole time since we made fun of the snob giving the talk. Afterward, we went to the mill for some drinks, and we stood outside in the drizzle with the rest of the hundreds of people. Some bum started yelling at us. That was last night, but today's been mellow yellow.
1: Wow, that's a sign of the times.
2: After class, I went to town for lunch, and then I bought some postcards to write, which I did as soon as I got back to Harvey Court, where we're on the fourth floor, by the way. Even though it's old and dirty, it's starting to grow on me. If I can afford it, I need to get a haircut.
1: See,
2: I end with these random-ass thoughts.
3: Smells like B-hole.
1: Smells like B-hole.
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4: All right, so for this one, this is what I want you to do. I want you to open up our social media on Instagram. 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And you have a minute to do that.
5: Mm-hmm.
4: And then you're gonna vote. So go on our story, our Instagram story, and once you get past everything else, you'll see a post on there. It says, "Who did it?" And there are three mugshots. Who did it? A, B, or C? I want you to vote on our Instagram right now.
6: Ooh.
4: So, who did it? Was it mugshot A, mugshot B, or mugshot C? I'm going to give you the details of the story here, but this way you can see what I'm showing everybody here in the studio.
6: I already voted based on mugshot.
4: Me you too. Did? You don't even know what it... I mean,
6: it doesn't matter.
4: You saw on the...
6: I'm profiling.
5: I saw the caption. The caption says...
4: Yeah, but like the details. Okay, so, this is a Steak and Shake employee in Florida who is in some legal trouble. This particular Steak and Shake location does that old school thing where they have the car hops bring the food out to the customers' cars.
6: Oh.
4: Like a Sonic, you
5: know? Yeah.
4: Okay. But when dude came out to serve this female customer, he had his wee-wee hanging out through his zipper.
6: That's cool.
7: That's just jovial.
4: Now, the woman called the cops, and her story was backed up by the surveillance camera. Which one of these guys was arrested and charged with indecent exposure? Again, A, B, or C? All three mug

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1: Hey.
0: Look, everybody, it's Greg Gorey.
2: Oh, hi, Woody.
0: And it's Menace, and it's
3: hi.
0: Gina.
3: Hi.
0: And the phones, they're open, 877-44-WOODY. Text over to 22987. What kind of food does your dog eat? Are they eating like
2: Farmer's dog.
0: Farmer's dog. So it's like the, you know, it's good enough for humans kind of stuff.
2: Yeah, yeah. It's national food.
0: Yeah, because the dog, I forget what it's called, something Canaan.
2: Royal
0: Canin, which is like $1,000 a bag.
3: Yeah.
0: Now, it's a 50-pound bag, so it's a pretty big bag, but
4: you need a second mortgage for that
2: stuff. Dude, this farmer's dog stuff is so expensive.
0: Yeah, and it's dry kibble. You know, and then we've started buying like the fresh pet stuff just to kind of mix the mm-hmm. vet said, oh, just get like, you know, give her like a 3/4 of a cup of that just with the kibble. Some of the stuff, like farmer's dog, some of these other things.
4: The ready-made stuff is a fortune.
0: It does look pretty good.
4: Oh, I mean, wanted to try it,
0: right?
4: Yeah. I definitely want to try it.
0: Yeah, there was a question. Of course, it's listening. You know, as I'm looking at these different things, my wife and I were talking about these foods. So now I start getting these things that are popping up on Instagram. So, how many dog owners would eat their dog's food?
3: Not me.
0: I mean, not the dry kibble. I'm not eating the Royal Canin.
4: No, that looks gross.
0: But the other stuff, 23% would try their dog's food, no hesitation.
4: Yeah.
0: 16% only once out of curiosity. 25% said they would never try it in a million years.
3: That's me.
0: I'm more because I smell it. It's natural ingredients, but then you open the bag sometimes, you're like, God, this smells like a morgue.
3: It's disgusting.
4: I would try it once. I mean, I don't know why I would do it more than once.
0: Like, do people that cook for their dog?
4: What's that?
0: Like, for all the food that the dog eats, they're cooking for their dog. Menace and I have a friend who they, like, full-on cook. It's chicken breast, quail eggs.
3: Ooh.
0: And they do food prep the way that people who work out do food prep for the week.
2: Greg used to do that.
4: I used to do that for years.
0: 45% said their dog's food is higher quality than their own meals.
3: Probably.
2: Agreed.
0: 52% of people have cooked a home-cooked meal specifically for the dog.
3: Oh.
0: On our birthday, I give her the steak. 56% say they regularly feed their dog from their own plate. Guilty.
3: I do.
0: 49% said they pay more attention to their dog's diet than they do their own. True.
4: Mm-hmm. You kind of have to.
0: That's true.
4: Yeah. You know?
0: Yeah, someone's got to think.
4: You got
0: to
4: look out for them.
2: Yeah, it'll be costly if you don't.
0: Yeah, otherwise they're just eating sticks in their own butthole.
3: Oh, absolutely.
0: Their own caca, right?
4: Irresistible.
0: Yeah. 877-44-WOODY. Would you try your dog's food? Yes or no? Over to 22987. It's the Woody Show.

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1: The Woody Show.
2: I mean, I guess all those things could be true. It could cause problems and you could be cool.
3: Yeah. I mean, I came out fine.
2: All right. Well,
4: you got yours.
2: On our Instagram, at The Woody Show, in our Instagram story, which mugshot is the person involved in this story? The Steak and Shake employee in Florida. This location has the old school thing where they, you know, the car hops bring the food out to the customer's cars, like a Sonic. And when this guy brought the food out to the customer, who was a woman, he had his wee-wee hanging through his zipper.
3: Oh, no.
2: The woman called the cops. The cops got the story confirmed by the restaurant's surveillance cameras. And one of these three guys was arrested and charged with indecent exposure. Which one is the employee, A, B, or C? And it looks like the listeners overall agree with what you guys had to say here in the studio, saying that it's a mugshot C.
4: Mm-hmm. Yes. Mm-hmm.
3: Yeah, his face is just too weird not to be him.
2: The mugshot involved in this story is A.
3: What?
5: Just like Sammy said.
3: No, I thought he was the least likely.
6: That sucks because he looks super sweet and cute. And
5: he's too young to do that.
3: Yeah. He doesn't have to do that.
7: Looks too normal.
2: Yeah. I selected Sammy. C because I just typed in like I literally typed random mugshots. Right?
3: Oh, that's
2: and when
3: funny.
2: I saw this guy, I'm like, this guy, he looks like the kind of guy who would take his penis out.
3: Oh,
4: yeah.
3: He looks like a diddler. Absolutely.
2: And I'm sure. And I have no idea what he really did, so I don't know what this mugshot's even for. But
7: I'm sure if we looked into it, it might be an accessory.
2: Maybe.
8: And Gina said she wouldn't call the cops. She'd just keep on ordering more food.
3: Exactly.
2: That's
3: totally
2: right.
3: I'll give you a tip.
4: You forgot my soda.
2: All right, so blind box confessions. Are you guys ready?
8: Oh, yeah.
2: All right, so I'll draw a confession out. And then we can all try to take a guess at who it belongs to, okay?
3: Mm-hmm.
2: All right. First one. I am considering not re-signing my contract at the radio station.
7: Easy.
3: Yeah.
9: Much easy.
5: Right, Corey?
8: Not re-signing my contract at the radio station.
3: Oh.
2: Okay.
3: I mean, can we guess?
2: Well, no, not yet. Not yet.
3: Okay.
2: I think roadside memorials are trashy.
3: Jeez.
2: I think I can guess who that is.
5: Saw one this morning. It looks great.
2: All right.
8: Taking notes. Contract, roadside memorials. Okay.
2: And this one. I smuggled drugs into a concert for an artist.
8: For an artist.
5: Okay, so this is someone who likes to brag.
2: I smuggled drugs into a concert for an artist.
3: Okay.
2: All right. That's the third one, and I'll give you one more. Out of here.
8: Yeah.
2: I'm not wearing any underwear right now.
3: Oh.
5: Nice. Jeez.
3: Okay.
8: All right.
2: All right. I'm not wearing any underwear right now. That's blind box confession number 4. All right.
8: Okay.
2: So number 1 is I am considering not re-signing my contract at the radio station.
8: Okay.
2: Number 2, I think roadside memorials are trashy.
3: Okay.
2: Number 3, I smuggled drugs into a concert for an artist. And then number 4, I'm not wearing any underwear right now.
5: Nice.
2: All right. So take your guesses. You could text your guess. If you just have, you know, for one of them, you're not sure about the other one, but for whichever one you have a guess for, you could text over to 22987.
8: Did you throw one in there, Woody?
2: Yeah. Yeah. So everybody who's in this room right now, right, Jeff?
10: Well, there's more people in the room than there are.
2: Yes, exactly. Right. That's by design.
8: Right.
10: Okay. Sorry, I'm a little slow.
3: So within the process of eliminating.
2: Correct.
10: Okay, so it's Woody, Seabass, Sammy, Menace, Greg, Gina, and myself.
3: Yes.
2: Okay. Yeah, so out of those 4, those are the people you have to choose from.
8: I think I nailed it.
2: Number 1, I'm considering not re-signing my contract at the radio station. Number 2, I think roadside memorials are trashy. 3, I smuggled drugs into a concert for an artist. 4, I'm not wearing any underwear right now. So 1, 2, 3, and 4. Get your votes, your texts over to 22987. Then we'll find out who these belong to next on The Woody Show. Hang on. Menace is different. I don't know if it's his obsession with car racing now that he treats even restaurants as pit stops.
8: Totally.
0: One time I went out to eat with you, Menace. I was halfway through my meal, and he gets out of his chair and is like walking out like, so are we done?
6: Yeah.
0: And I'm like, I guess we're done.
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1: We are the Woody Show.
2: Yeah.
1: Thank you for being here, giving us some of your time today. Phones are open, 877-44-WOODY. You can send us a text if you like. Check in over to 22987. You want to hear my thought of the day?
3: Sure.
1: I saw this. I saw this and I thought this was very interesting. Because there's all this talk about, you know, be yourself. Yep. You got to be yourself.
2: Mm-hmm. Yeah.
1: Be your authentic self.
3: Right.
1: A lot of that. A lot of be yourself. Mm-hmm. And this thought was that being yourself is overrated. Because sometimes the version of yourself that feels the most natural is impatient, undisciplined, defensive, selfish, afraid of being uncomfortable, like discomfort, and how growth means deliberately not being that version of yourself.
2: That's a good point.
3: Making yourself change.
4: So, what about if you're a dick?
1: Like you build habits that initially feel unnatural, learn to regulate what you say, and change parts of your personality that aren't serving you or the people around you. Yeah. So this whole idea of like, be yourself is overrated because, again, the version of yourself that feels the most natural may not be all that great.
4: Yeah, that
2: makes sense, actually.
3: Just be fat and naked at
5: just
3: home.
5: Just be myself.
6: Yeah, dare to change.
1: Which I guess is okay. I mean, if you're okay with that and you're okay with the repercussions of that, like you know, how other people will treat you or, you know, like what that means. Because, you know, for every action, there is an equal or opposite reaction, right? People are entitled to have their opinion and react to you, even though you're being your authentic self. They're not supposed to go, well, you know, he's just being his authentic self.
2: Yeah, totally. Respect him.
4: I respect that.
1: Anyway, I thought that was interesting.
3: Yeah. I never gave that a second thought. Yeah. That is totally true.
1: Yeah, so 877-44-WOODY. Send us a text. I swear we're not high. Text over to 22987. It's the Woody Show.

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1: Okay, so blind box confessions. And yes, by design, not everybody in the room had their confession read.
2: Right.
3: Pulled.
1: That way it just makes it too easy, you know?
3: Yeah.
1: All right, so we had four, but the options are Woody, Gina, Greg, Menace, Sammy, Seabass, Jeff Garcia.
4: Okay.
1: Those are the options. Now, we have some people, of course, who have been sending on the text over to 22987. First one, I am considering not re-signing my contract at the radio station.
3: Ooh. Greg's been doing so good with his real estate.
1: And there were a lot of guesses for Morgan, but, like, again, Morgan was not,
2: not in the part of the
4: contestant.
3: Also, call screeners don't get contracts.
1: Well, I'm going to say, but she wasn't part of the mix. So
4: she's
1: the
4: producer.
1: Yeah. All right. I am considering not re-signing my contract at the radio station. Guesses. Let's go around the room first.
2: I went with Woody.
1: All right. Okay.
4: Oh, I went with Mr. Retire Early, Seabass.
3: Oh, F-I-R-E, fire.
4: Yeah.
1: All right. Menace?
5: I also went with Seabass, but I have power rankings that I want to share. So bad.
4: I got
5: a
4: list.
1: Sammy?
6: I also said Seabass.
1: All right. Jeff G.
7: Seabass.
1: What were your power rankings?
5: Oh, it was power rankings. It was Seabass, Woody, then Greg. But initially it was Seabass, Greg, then Woody.
3: Ah, see. Mm. I wasn't so far off.
4: Well, the listeners have a totally different guess.
1: Oh, yeah. The listeners went with?
4: Sammy.
5: Sammy would be my
2: favorite. With that upcoming wedding and all that.
4: Yeah. Oh, that's right. I'm not going to have to work anymore.
1: Yeah, the only contract that matters is I do.
3: Yeah.
1: She signs it with two words.
2: Just say the magical words.
1: Yeah, she's been driving his car. Yeah. And, you know, so.
2: Right.
1: Like the whole thing is like, she's really falling into the whole lifestyle.
2: Yeah, you know,
1: moved into his house. Now she's driving his car.
6: Yeah, it's pretty nice, too.
8: Bring back the patriarchy.
2: Say goodbye to bills. It's great.
1: Here, now before we find out the answer, let's go around the room for confession number two. I think roadside memorials are trashy. My vote on this one is Gregory.
5: Yeah.
1: I think this one belongs to Greg.
2: My vote on this one is Sammy.
4: My vote is also Sammy.
1: All right. Jeff Garcia.
7: Greg.
1: Greg Menace.
5: Greg.
1: Seabass?
3: Here's a problem. I know that myself and Greg and Woody have all vocalized this in the past. It's not a secret.
2: Yeah, exactly.
3: Therefore,
1: oh,
3: either they don't know how to play the game, or it's Sammy.
5: Ooh.
1: Sammy?
6: Greg.
1: The listener vote for number two. Are you eating?
4: I'm sorry. Okay. I just wanted to try a cornbread. Greg.
3: Had to be done.
4: I'm done.
1: Don't wait till music or commercials.
4: I'm sorry. I thought I had more time.
1: You know what? Just do it right in the middle of the segment.
4: I thought I had more time.
3: Yeah. You are fat, Sammy.
4: I am fat, Sammy.
2: I know you're insatiable.
4: Sorry. Greg is the answer for that one.
1: Okay, you think
4: for
1: Greg
4: the listeners,
1: okay.
4: Yes.
1: All right, the listener vote went to Greg. All right, number three, confession number three. I smuggled drugs into a concert for an artist.
4: Ooh.
2: Easy.
1: Seabass, we'll start with you on this one.
3: My top two guesses are Gina and Menace, because they would be the type of people who would want folks to know that they knew a musical artist.
5: Yeah, right.
1: All right.
4: I would.
1: But yeah, who gets your...
3: But for that, I will... Of those two, I will just go Gina for, because I haven't guessed her yet.
4: That's interesting. Right.
1: Sammy.
6: Jeff G.
1: Menace.
5: I say Jeff, but my second guess was Gina.
1: All right.
3: Thank you.
4: So weird.
1: Greg.
2: Mega Ultra Menace.
1: Gina.
4: Nagasaki Menace.
1: Jeff G.
7: I say Menace.
1: My vote was also for Menace.
5: All right.
3: Jeff G is a good guess because he's...
1: Jeff G is a good guess.
3: Got a criminal history.
7: And I came from that rap station.
2: Yeah. You're no good, Nick.
5: Yeah.
4: For the listeners, it was almost a tie.
1: Yeah.
4: It was Jeff had one less vote than Menace, but they went with Menace.
1: Okay. All right. And then confession number four, blind box confession. I'm not wearing any underwear right now. My vote on this one went to Gina, because I think this is the kind of thing that she would admit.
2: Yeah.
4: Really?
1: Yeah.
2: Agreed. I went with Gina on this.
5: Yeah.
4: I thought this would be a big Greg admission.
1: No,
2: I wouldn't care.
1: No, yeah. I don't think Greg would go free balling. I don't think Menace would go free balling.
2: I would. I just don't know
5: why
2: I
5: would.
2: Yeah, I think Greg
5: would 100%.
2: And if I did, I would tell you. Hey, yeah. Guess what?
1: Nice. Yeah, I'm going to say Gina.
4: Okay.
1: Jeff G.
7: Woody.
1: All right. No one guessed
2: Greg. Right. I'm going to go Gina.
1: Gina. Menace.
5: Gina.
1: Gina, Sammy?
6: Gina, really?
1: Gina, wow, sweep it.
3: yeah, if it's a girl, it's a cop out because they do that all the time.
2: Yeah,
6: not true.
4: What says?
3: Therefore, I'm voting Sammy. There's
1: that's good. Great.
6: You know?
1: Did she just out herself?
4: And the listeners also think it was me. Gina.
1: All right, listener vote Gina. All right, guys. Now it's time to find out which one belongs to who. So
2: I think I got them all right.
1: All right. So confession number one: I am considering not re-signing my contract. There are a lot of votes for Seabass, except for one person who voted for Greg, and the listeners voted for Sammy on this one. Whose confession is this?
3: Seabass's confession.
4: Shocking.
5: Yeah. Yeah, what?
1: Now I had a little insight in this for a number of reasons, but
3: folks who don't know, I was hired. Not with the main cast of the show. I came in to save the show like a year-ish later.
1: Right.
3: That's what I was hired for. That's what happened.
7: You're still saving it, man.
1: Yeah. He's hired as a producer. Go ahead.
3: Because, the four other co-hosted couldn't produce. So I'm not on their schedule. Mm-hmm. And I had a little meeting with the bosses, and they said, hey, blah, blah, blah, your contract's up. And I told them, as I've told them every time, this contract doesn't mean anything to me. It's not at a number where I'm like, oh, I got to save onto my contract. Like, you could go to wherever. But they've been so insistent about, and they really wanted me to re-sign it. I was like, they must want something out of me. So I need to get something out of them.
5: Uh-huh.
3: So I'm not looking to leave the show or anything like that for that reason.
1: I can assure you there's no pressure.
3: At least from my interaction, they'd be like, it'd be great if you'd sign it. Okay, that'd be awesome.
1: Not because it's within a handful of months that it's
3: right.
1: Expiring.
3: And even if it expired, I could be going, month to month, et cetera, like a lease, I would assume.
1: Sure. No, I'm just letting you know. I would tell you. Because I value what you do for the show. I appreciate that you have saved the show.
3: Thank you.
5: Yeah, thank you.
1: No, but
5: everything.
1: I do appreciate the work that you do.
3: And we mentioned this about 6 months ago, that I... several years ago, took a $50,000 a year pay cut to keep all the rights monetarily to Cartnarks. But what I can't get from this company is anybody to do anything on the back end. I've got opportunities for other stuff with Cartnarks, and because I don't own the intellectual property, there's bureaucracy and people who don't need to be involved being involved, and I can't do a thing about it other than say, So my thought about this is, I'll give them the signature. All they got to do, little one-page addendum to the contract saying that I own it. Cartnarks, that being.
1: Yeah, good luck on that.
3: Which is, again, would be a lot more helpful if I had someone on the staff who was maybe batting for me on my team.
1: What are you talking about, me?
3: Which I just heard didn't hear right there.
1: God. No, I'm just saying I know the inside information of what the conversation is, and it's not about us or you in particular. That's how I've asked for ownership of this show billion times.
3: You own the show.
1: I don't.
3: You had it before you started the...
1: I own certain things that I brought in with me, but I don't own... I don't own the name of the show. I don't own anything that we've done since we've been here.
3: How do you not own the name of the show?
1: Tell me about it. That's why I'm saying I have the inside information of, I've been down this road a billion times. And as a principal, because they don't do it. I'm just letting you know, so...
3: Well, again, it costs them...
1: I support you 1,000%.
3: Now, the other thing is, I haven't had a cost of living increase since I signed my first contract 11, 12 years ago. I looked up the inflation. Mm. Oh, I'm getting less than half of what I made when I first started this show just because they haven't bumped me up at all. In fact, again, I've given them back $250,000 at this point. Well, so it's not like I'm not giving them anything.
1: Yeah, well, this is a conversation for...
4: Yeah, this is an HR issue.
1: Yeah,
3: why I'm considering it.
1: But I wanted to be clear. I 1,000% appreciate all that you have done over the years for the show. I think, also to be fair, from a person who runs the show on this side, I've been very accommodating in the different things that you have come up with, that you've asked for over the years to make your schedule work better for you. And
3: right. Again, I'm not saying, this has to do with me being unhappy in general, but I was like, they sure want something from me. Why can't I get
1: it? They don't. I can tell you, they really don't. It's just a mechanism.
3: That was the other side of the coin is they also love firing people around here. So I gave them a free out on that one.
1: Yeah. Well, see, too much inside baseball. I'll fill you in later. All right. Number two, confession number two. I think roadside memorials are trashy. There was a couple of votes for Sammy in there. Greg's got some votes in there. It was split between Greg and Sammy. The listener vote went to Greg.
0: Mm-hmm.
1: All right, Greg Gorey.
0: Yes.
1: Whose confessional is this?
6: It is mine.
1: It is? Ah, damn it.
4: I'm two for two.
1: Damn it.
5: No heart.
6: I know. You know what? Because I did just see one, and I just thought, man, how trashy. You're just putting trash on the side of the road. I felt bad because it was for a kid. So
1: wow.
6: That made me, but you know what?
3: It's never for an 85-year-old.
6: No, it is if there's an accident or whatever. But there was one, and it was for a kid. And they leave stuffed animals, but it's like the crappiest stuffed animal you've ever seen. It's like from the dollar store, and it's so ugly and trashy. Because you know you're leaving it on the side of the road, so you're not paying for a good one.
2: And then you're going to feel like a dick if you're the person that eventually cleans it up.
4: Yeah,
2: it's going to get rained on. It's going to get littered.
6: Right.
2: Yeah. It's just, it is. Actual litter.
6: It's really trashy. And recently, even when Dolly Parton passed away and they're leaving all this stuff out in front of her house, I'm like, okay, there's gates. How are people getting in and out of here now? Because you basically just put trash all over the front of this house. Like, what are we doing as a society? Who cleans this up? And you're just buying cheap crap.
1: All right, so that's confession number two. All right, blind box confession number three. I smuggled drugs into a concert for an artist, and the votes were kind of all over the place. There was a couple for Jeff G, a lot for Menace, one for Gina, two for Gina. No, yeah. One for Gina. There was one for Gina, and then the confession number three belongs to
7: me.
1: Jeff Garcia.
4: That was easy,
5: dog.
1: So we were right. So the stereotype worked.
7: Yeah, it did, very much so. So I used to produce Snoop's radio show, as you guys know, and back in the day. And I worked for a former hip-hop station in the early 2000s, and he had about 2 pounds of weed. Not a little. Like a lot of weed that he needed to get into the venue so he could smoke during his show, and obviously he couldn't get it through security, so he asked me to figure it out.
1: Now, is this like back in the day when it wasn't so widely accepted?
7: It was not. Yeah. It was definitely not legal, barely medicinal at that point. So I ended up, we had an ice cream truck back in the day that would give ice cream to like listeners and stuff, and it was parked in the parking lot at the venue. So I grabbed a few boxes of ice cream and popsicles, to stuck the weed underneath all of that in a box. And then when I went through the security, I just handed all the cops ice cream and everyone was happy and distracted and all the weed got in.
4: You're the logistics man.
7: Yeah. And then on top of that, here's the funny part though. I put it in his dressing room and he saw me later on in the show. He goes, "Hey man, did you take any of my weed?" I go, "No, dude, I took it in." Thank you. You're welcome, by the way, for sneaking it all in. And no, I didn't take any of it, man. I don't smoke. Yeah. So that's the story.
1: All right.
4: That's good.
1: And we have one more confession, blind box confession number four. I'm not wearing any underwear right now. We had some votes for Gina, a lot of votes for Gina. One vote for me, one vote for Sammy, but the listener vote went to Gina.
4: Yeah.
1: Confession number four, who's not wearing any underwear right now?
4: Okay, so here's what happened.
1: See?
4: Knew it. So I always put my clothes out the night before and I put it like in the hallway bathroom.
1: Yeah.
4: And then I went to get dressed and I was like, oh, damn, where's my underwear? And I didn't want to go back in because the puppy's sleeping and Andy's sleeping.
2: Turn on the light.
4: Yeah, I didn't want to do all that. And I said, you know what? It's just going to be that kind of day. It's going to be a commando day and I'm fine with it. And I got to tell you.
1: What are you wearing? What kind of pants? Like something.
4: Like they're jeans. Like jeans, but they're like sweatpant material. So it's really not a big deal.
1: You're not wearing underwear, man. You got to wear something more loose, you know?
4: Trick.
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4: Yeah.
1: All right, Greg Gorey, parting words of wisdom, please.
2: Yeah, support your friends the same way you support a celebrity who doesn't even know you.
1: Yeah. Dude. Here, here.
2: You know what I'm saying?
1: Oh, my God. It's crazy how emotionally invested people get into other people that they don't know.
2: Yeah. Have never met you, don't know you, don't
1: and probably
2: care about
1: wouldn't even
2: you.
1: Like you. Right. I know you, and I can
2: would
1: tell
2: ignore
1: you, you got a rotten personality.
2: Yeah.
4: It's so popular now, it has a name. It's the parasocial relationship, you know, that only goes one way with a celebrity.
1: Is that stanning?
4: Standing,
1: taping, right?
4: Exactly.
1: Yeah,
2: bizarre.
1: All right, thank you very much, Greg Gorey.
2: Jewett.
1: Thank you so much for giving the Woody Show some of your valuable time this morning. You know, we love and appreciate you for that. The rest of you guys can suck it. We'll catch you back here on Tuesday. Have a great day. SMDMM.
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Star 99.1, Hawaii's alternative rock. Somber, back to friends as we are back to the grind or something like that on this Monday morning. It's Nikki hanging with you. We are back to giving you a whole bunch of chances to win a free trip to Las Vegas today and each day this week. We want you to be at our iHeartRadio Music Festival. It's going down September 18th and 19th in Vegas. Weezer's playing, Smashing Pumpkins just added,

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Keeping it rolling with Smashing Pumpkins today. 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

Star 99.1 Collective Soul Shine on this Monday morning. It's Nikki shining as bright as we possibly can together here for a Monday. But at least we have a holiday weekend coming up. That's cool, right? You got anything good planned? Let us know. 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

cigarette break. 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

Hawaii's alternative rock, Star 99.1. All American Rejects, Move Along. Hey, it's Nikki hanging with you, keeping it going now with Bush. I was just thinking, like, do you also feel it is so cool that here we are in 2026 and both All American Rejects and Bush are just, like, super active, touring, playing live shows, obviously, if they're touring, and just crushing it, as we all are, right? We're here. We're together. That's a win.

0: 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What's going on? Good morning. It's Nikki hanging with you, and our 2026 iHeartRadio Music Festival going to be back again in Vegas September 18th and 19th. Lineup this year, insane, stacked. 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But yeah, Smashing Pumpkins, Weezer, Muse, and so many more. 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
1: Hey, it's Nikki with you. So, just realized it is like the last day of August 2026, but still very much summer. 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

Star 99.1. Little throwback there for us by request on this Monday. It's Nikki. 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
1: 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I'm going back to those
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Hawaii's alternative rock star 99.1. What's going on? It's Nikki. Cage the Elephant, also back at it in 2026. Here's their new one, Beaches in Tennessee.

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Hawaii's alternative rock, Star 99.1. It just takes some time. I mean, I feel like that very aptly describes a Monday. What's going on? It's Nikki hanging with you. If this song right here also resonates with you, then yeah, you are in the right place. Thank you so much for hanging with us.

0: Star 99.1, Hawaii's alternative rock, Tame Impala, Dracula, definitely one of the songs of summer 2026, just everywhere this year, these past few months. What's going on? It's Nikki. Now, rumors, like, going crazy. Tame Impala might be one of our Coachella 2027 headliners. I could see it, but before we get into festival season 2027, like, let's bring it back to like here and now. We got our iHeartRadio Music Festival going down September 18th and 19th in Las Vegas. Got Weezer playing this year, Smashing Pumpkins, Muse, Goo Goo Dolls, and so many more. Hopefully, and you can be there too. Got those free trips to be there up for grabs all throughout the day today and this week through Friday. 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

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Hey, it's Nikki, and Bush is coming back to Honolulu October 2nd and 3rd at the Republic. 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

Star 99.1, Hawaii's alternative rock. Some Green Day for us there on this Monday. It's Nikki hanging with you, doing some music discovery now from Sublime, title track of their new album. It's Until the Sun Explodes. Yeah.

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99.1's going on. It's Nikki with you, getting through this Monday with you, and just got a talk back request for this song. So of course we're gonna get it on. If there's anything you'd like us to try to get on for you, or you just want to say hi, send us a talk back.

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Star 99.1 Foo Fighters on a Monday. It's Nikki hanging with you, keeping it going now with this classic from the Goo Goo Dolls. I sure hope they play it when they play our iHeartRadio Music Festival in a few weeks. Like, is there any world, any chance that they do a live set and they don't play Iris? That would be crazy.

0: Star 99.1, Hawaii's alternative rock. Joe, end of beginning. Hey, it's Nikki hanging with you. Got more keywords coming your way this afternoon and each day this week through Friday to win a free trip to head out to Vegas to go to our iHeartRadio Music Festival going down September 18th and 19th with Weezer playing this year, Smashing Pumpkins, Goo Goo Dolls, Muse. 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
1: 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Out of Nashville, and scored their first number one, probably of many more to come, with this one right here. It's Double Take.

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Star 99.1. Hey, what's going on? It's Nikki hanging with you with some new Tame Impala now. Rumors are swirling. Tame Impala might be a Coachella 2027 headliner. We will see about that. This is Loser.

*99.1 Aloha, I'm Nikki. Don't miss out on anything going on in the alternative scene in Hawaii. 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